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Good morning once again, my dear listeners from near and far. As with the start of a new day and with the start of a new program to follow at FM Jacob and 103 MHz, I bring to you, first of all, one of the inspirational quotes of Mahatma Gandhi. Love is the strongest force the world possesses, end of quote. Well, listeners, it is an undeniable truth. This profound sentiment echoes the timeless wisdom of Mahatma Gandhi, who famously observed that love is the strongest force the world possesses, and yet it is the humblest imaginable. Whether viewed as a universal spiritual energy or an engine for a deep personal and social transformation, love's power lies not in domination, but in its quiet ability to connect, to heal, and to inspire. It is the foundation of human resilience, providing the courage and emotional safety needed to navigate even the darkest of times. When we prioritize compassion, care, and understanding, we tap into a capacity that unites us all. Good morning once again, dear listeners. I hope you all have a blessed and lovely time staying tuned in to Akashvani Kohima.

0: It's time to brief you with the program summary of the morning and also the noon to follow. Following this program summary highlights, we have at 6:10 a.m. our devotional Western music songs program called Dewdrops. At 6:40, we have our program school on air, followed by our Western music segment Good Morning Nagaland at 7. 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At 7:35, we have our program Aaj Subha and then Samachar Prabhat news in Hindi at 8. At 8:15, we have news in English and at 8:30 going on till 8:40, we have Northeast news. 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At 11, we have our Women Time program, and we have Hindi film songs phone-in program at 11:30 a.m., which will be followed by Hindi film songs at 12:32. Listeners, that was the program summary for the morning. I hope all of you lovelies stay tuned. 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
2: Hello, listeners. Welcome back to English Grammar Class. I am Krukotola Lohe, and today we will talk about something incredibly important when it comes to English grammar, and that is adjectives. I am sure some of you have heard of adjectives, although they may be new to some. But do not worry, we will discuss in detail in this class, and by the end of this session, you'll not only know what adjectives are, but you will be able to identify their types and use them confidently in your speaking and writing. So, let's get started with the basics. Firstly, what is an adjective? An adjective is a word that describes or modifies a noun or pronoun, often providing information about the qualities or characteristics of someone or something. I repeat, an adjective is a word that describes or modifies a noun or pronoun, often providing information about the qualities or characteristics of someone or something. Simply think of it as a word that adds color, detail, or quantity to the noun. Adjectives can describe these qualities independently or in comparison to something else. Adjectives can describe these qualities independently or in comparison to something else, and they often appear directly before the noun or pronoun they modify. For example, in the phrase, the tall building, the adjective tall gives specific detail about the height of the building. So we use adjectives to tell the reader what kind of something you're talking about, or how much, or how many of something you're talking about. For example, I am looking for a small, good-tempered dog to keep as a pet. Here, small and good-tempered are modifying dog. Moving on, we have the forms of adjectives. There are three forms of adjectives, or three degrees of comparison. They are, number one, positive or absolute form, number two, comparative form, number three, superlative form. Let's discuss this one after the other. Number one, positive degree of comparison. The positive form or the positive degree of comparison is the form of the adjective used in the original form. It simply describes a noun without comparing it. I repeat, the positive form or the positive degree of comparison is the form of the adjective used in the original form. It simply describes a noun without comparing it. For example, she is a tall girl. Number two, comparative degree of comparison. The comparative form of the adjective is used when the subjects performing the same action or possessing the same quality are compared. Or let's say, comparative degree is used to compare two people, places, or things. It is often formed by adding er to the adjective or using more, more, before it. I repeat, comparative degree is used to compare two people, places, or things. It is often formed by adding er to the adjective or using more, more, before it. Examples are A. The book I read yesterday was more interesting than the one I read today. B. She is taller than her sister. C. John is smarter than Zane. Number 3. Superlative degree of comparison. The superlative degree of comparison is used when comparing the same quality of two or more subjects and to represent that a subject is superior to two or more subjects in performing an action. In simple words, we can say superlative degree is used to show that one thing has the highest or lowest degree of the quality. I repeat, superlative degree is used to show that one thing has the highest or lowest degree of the quality. Superlative degree of comparison is formed by adding EST or using MOST, most, before the adjective. Let me repeat again. Superlative degree of comparison is formed by adding EST or using most before the adjective. Let's read some examples of superlative degree. A. This fantasy novel is the most interesting book that I have ever read. B. She is the oldest of the three siblings. C. June is usually the hottest month. D. That puppy is the naughtiest puppy ever. Now, adjectives aren't just one type. They are divided into different categories. They are, number 1, articles. There are only 3 articles, and all of them are adjectives. The articles are a, an, and the. Because they are used to discuss non-specific things and people, A

indicates, possessive adjectives are used to indicate possession. They show ownership and describe to whom something belongs and are placed before a noun. They are my, your, his, her, its, our, their. I repeat, my, your, his, her, its, our, their. Examples are 1. Is that your bag on the table? 2. She loves her new dress. 3. We are going to our farmhouse during the weekend. 4. My pet dog is unwell. The next type of adjectives are demonstrative adjectives. Demonstrative adjectives are words used to point out specific nouns. They are used to indicate or demonstrate specific people, animals, or things. They always come before a noun and show which one you are talking about. I repeat, they are used to indicate or demonstrate specific people, animals, or things. They always come before a noun and show which one you are talking about. Words like these, that, these, those are demonstrative adjectives. Here are a few examples. 1. This movie is my favorite. 2. That mountain is beautiful. 3. These cookies are delicious. 4. These dresses are very pretty. 5. Those children are playing in the park. 6. Those stars are shining brightly. We will now study about coordinate adjectives. Coordinate adjectives are separated with commas or the word and, and appear one after the other to modify the same noun. Let me repeat. Coordinate adjectives are separated with commas or the word and, and appear one after the other to modify the same noun. In phrases with more than two coordinate adjectives, the word and, A-N-D, and, always appears before the last one. For example, 1. The sign had big, comma, bold, comma, and bright letters. 2. She adopted a small, comma, playful puppy. 3. They live in a quiet, comma, peaceful village. The next type of adjectives are number adjectives. They are also called numeral adjectives, and they tell us how many or in what order people or things are. They are used to describe quantity or position and are placed before a noun. There are two types of number adjectives. They are cardinal numbers and ordinal numbers. I repeat, there are two types of number adjectives. They are cardinal numbers and ordinal numbers. Cardinal numbers show how many. For example, she has two sisters. I saw three birds on the fence. So words like 2, 3 indicate cardinal numbers. Ordinal numbers show the position of order. For example, he came first in the race. This is my second attempt. So words like first, second, third indicate ordinal numbers. Number 6. Indefinite adjectives. They are used to describe non-specific nouns. They tell us about quantity or amount, but not exactly how many or which ones. The most common indefinite adjectives are any, many, no, several, and few. I repeat, the most common indefinite adjectives are any, many, no, several, and few. Examples are 1. There are no bananas in the fruit bowl. 2. Many students

0: passed in the test. 3. She bought several gifts for her friends. 4. Few options are available. Next, we have attributive adjectives. Attributive adjectives are adjectives that appear directly before a noun and describe or modify it. I repeat, attributive adjectives are adjectives that appear directly before a noun and describe or modify it. They talk about specific traits, qualities, or features. In other words, they are used to discuss attributes. There are different types of attributive adjectives. Number 1, observation adjectives such as real, perfect, best, interesting, beautiful, or cheapest. 2, size and shape adjectives talk about measurable, objective qualities, including specific physical properties. Some examples include small, large, square, round, poor, wealthy, and slow. 3. Age adjectives denote specific ages in numbers, as well as general ages. Examples are old, young, new, 5-year-old. 4. Color adjectives are exactly what they sound like. They indicate color. Example, pink, yellow, blue, etc. 5. Origin adjectives indicate the source of the noun, whether it's a person, place, animal, or thing. Examples include American, Canadian, French, etc. 6. Material adjectives denote what something is made of, like gold, cotton, and wool. 7. Qualifier adjectives are often regarded as part of a noun. They make nouns more specific. Examples include luxury car and pillow cover. Lastly, we have predicative adjectives. Predicative adjectives are adjective phrases that follow linking verbs and describes the subject within the predicate. Examples are 1. She looks sick. 2. My uncle is very rich. 3. I was late for work. That wraps up today's session on adjectives, those small but powerful words that bring our language to life. We explored what adjectives are, why they are important, and the different forms called the positive or absolute form, comparative form, and superlative form. We have also discussed the different types of adjectives, which are articles, possessive adjectives, demonstrative adjectives, coordinate adjectives, number adjectives, indefinite adjectives, attributive adjectives, and predicative adjectives. I hope you're clear on adjectives now. I'll be back with more simple grammar tips in the coming weeks. Until then, keep practicing your grammar. Thank you for tuning in. This broadcast came from Akashvani Kohima.
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7: Good morning, my dear listeners from near and far. It's your host, RJ Loon, here to wish you all a very good morning and to welcome you on this segment of our Western music program called Good Morning Nagaland. Listeners, as it is the start of a new day and a beautiful morning, I will have for you certain beautiful songs which will not only make your morning even better, but will also give you energy to get through the day. But before we do so, quick shout out to Durgesh Naganpure and family who writes in to wish every listener tuned in a very good morning and for all of us to have a very nice day. Good morning to you, Mr. Durgesh Naganpure, and also to your family. And another

Message which reads, good morning FM Dragapan family, it's Sapat Sringi Radio listeners group. Well, good morning to you all and good morning to every one of you out there. And another message to follow which reads, good morning RJ, can you agree that every day you wake up and take a step, you are taking one step closer to the grave? I'm Wati from Futsara and I'm enjoying the tracks you are playing. Have a good day. Well, Wati, good morning, and yes, it is true. I could not have said it better, because every step we take is one step closer to the grave, and we can make out of it that life is short, so let us live life to the fullest as we continue indulging ourselves in good music for the while. And also our ASMS gateway is open, and that is through which we receive messages, and you can drop in your messages, be it for feedbacks or if you'd love to connect with me or with your fellow listeners on this number. It's 94368-0533. I repeat, it's 94368-0533. Well, listeners, having said all that, let us get on with the Kickstarter for our show this time around. It's a song called Unwell, and this one's by Matchbox 50. 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

Listeners, that was Unwell by Matchbox 20. And you know, our shows are always aimed to promote a higher form of intimacy between the RJs and listeners alike. So have at it as I play for you more beautiful songs with this next track, which I know will make your morning way better than it already is. It's Not Over You, and this one's by Gavin DeGraw.

Well, listeners, that was I'd Rather Be In Love With You by the one and only Michelle Branch. And, you know, life well lived is like a house well constructed brick by boring brick. A fruitful year consists of productive months, which in turn consists of weeks and then days. We have today, and I'm telling you that a beautiful day can be had as long as you entertain this morning right as you should with the help of beautiful music. And let me help all of you lovelies out there tuned in by playing for you another lovely song called A Thousand Miles by Vanessa Carlton.

Well, listeners, that was realized by Colby Kelly, and with that, we've come to the end of our show, Good Morning Nagaland. Listeners, I hope you all had a great time staying tuned in, and I sincerely hope that I made all of your lovelies mornings great. We'll be back with more awesome music on the next segment of our Western Music program, which is at 8:40 a.m. For now, please stay tuned for the next part of our program, which is Regional News and Nagamis at 7:25. I wish all of you lovely students a very good morning, and this is your host, RJ Loon, signing off with much love I can give out to you and with all the good morning wishes that can be received at your end. Bye-bye.

The councillor stated that they had set aside their differences in the greater interest of the party and the people of Dimapur. The statement said the councillors remained committed to carrying out their responsibilities with sincerity and dedication while ensuring good governance, accountability and transparency in the functioning of the municipal council. It further stated that as all members have reconciled and agreed to work together as a united team, the concerned authorities have been officially informed to call off the trust vote that was scheduled to be held on May 22nd. Bharatiya Janata Party Nagaland organized a combined district prashikshan Mahabhiyan for Wakha, Pak and Kohima districts at Ripim village under Wakha district yesterday. Addressing the program, Deputy Chief Minister and BJP leader Yantuma Baton emphasized the importance of humility, dedication and selfless service in political life, recalling how Prime Minister Narendra Modi considers himself a simple party worker. Mr. Baton said the strength and growth of the party lie in the hands of committed karyakartas. He urged party workers to let the work speak, while stressing that the BJP should not be politicized on religious lines. State BJP President Benjamin Yeptami said the party must now focus on holistic revival to further strengthen its grassroots presence and influence. He urged party workers to stay united and dedicated towards organizational development and public service. Enhancing healthcare delivery in Kohima, the newly upgraded Nagabazar sub-center was inaugurated yesterday by Chief Medical Officer Kohima, Dr. N. Liemne Konyak. Constructed under the 15th Finance Commission Health Grants for 2021-2022, the center will provide essential preventive and promotive healthcare services to the community. Speaking at the program, Dr. Liemne said, the center represents a renewed pledge of care and hope for accessible and affordable healthcare. He informed that the facility will offer maternal and child healthcare, treatment for communicable and non-communicable diseases, emergency medical services, free medicines and diagnostic facilities. Under the Government of India's Free Drug Service Initiative, 106 essential medicines will also be made available free of cost, he informed. Following the detection of African swine fever ASF positive cases in pigs at Signal Angami village under Dimapur district, the Deputy Commissioner of Dimapur has declared the area as an infected and surveillance zone. A 1 kilometer radius from the infected area has been declared as the infected zone, while a 10 kilometer radius has been notified as the surveillance zone. Movement of pigs, pork and other pig-related products into and out of the affected area has been strictly prohibited. The district administration has directed all concerned to strictly comply with the order and cooperate with the veterinary department to prevent further spread of the disease. With that, we come to the end of the morning news. Stay tuned for the evening English news at 7:20. Have a good day.

A very good morning to all our dear listeners, and welcome to this new session of the Morning Echoes. We are very pleased to accompany you as you begin your day with the latest updates, informative discussions, and inspiring segments. Well, I am your presenter, Ogokono, and it's wonderful to be here with you again to present this new episode of The Morning Echoes. Before we go into the details of our program, I'd be reading out the thought for the day, and it says, "By failing to prepare, you are preparing to fail," by Benjamin Franklin. By failing to prepare, you are preparing to fail. So that's the thought for the day. And now let's brighten our morning further by listening to a song. And this is Setso Meru singing The Way I Feel from his album.

0: So, listeners, that was Setso Meru singing "The Way I Feel." I hope you have enjoyed listening to that song. Now, listeners, oral health plays a vital role in every child's growth and confidence. From teething troubles and cavity prevention to proper brushing habits of dental anxiety in children, this morning we have Dr. Raymond, a renowned pediatric dentist, also known as a pedodontist, who will help us understand how parents can ensure healthy smiles for their little ones. So stay tuned as we engage in an informative and an insightful conversation with our expert, Dr. Raymond. So here is the interview. Listeners, we are very privileged to have Dr. Raymond here with us this morning, and we will be interviewing him pertaining to our teeth. He is a dentist and he runs a clinic called Ivory Clinic at North Police Station. So welcome to our program, Doctor.
1: Thank you so much.
0: All right, so Doctor, to begin with, could you kindly explain what pedodontics means and how it differs from general dentistry?
1: Pedodontics and preventive dentistry is a dental specialty which deals with the care of children's oral health. A pedodontist is extensively concerned with prevention, which includes instructions in proper diet, use of fluoride.

0: right, proper practice of oral hygiene maintenance, and preventive treatments. Pedodontics differ from general dentistry in the sense that it is a specialized branch focused on delivering comprehensive oral health care to children, starting from infancy through adolescence, with an emphasis on prevention, education, and early intervention.
1: All right. And doctor, treating children must be quite different from treating adults. So can you also tell us what special considerations do you keep in mind when working with young patients?
0: It is indeed very different. Some of the special considerations in pediatric dentistry include behavioral management. That is, we use different behavior management techniques like using age-appropriate communication, positive reinforcement, and sedations. We use all this to calm them down and relieve their anxiety. Another special consideration is tailoring the treatment to a child's developing anatomy. We have to understand that the child, unlike an adult, is a growing individual, and so a child's treatment needs differs from that of an adult. Others include involving parents in and out of the dental office and providing minimally invasive treatments.
1: All right, so at what age should parents first take their child for a dental checkup? Because many assume it's only needed after permanent teeth comes in.
0: Oh no, that'll be a very big mistake, and the child will end up paying the price for it. A child's first dental visit should be by 12 months or 1 year of age, and no later than that. That means by their first birthday, the child should get his or her first dental visit.
1: All right, so why is it important to start dental care early, even when a child has only a few baby teeth?
0: The primary goals are prevention and early detection. An early visit serves to get the child comfortable with the dentist and the office environment, allow the dentist to check for early decay and other oral health issues like developmental anomalies, provide parents with guidance on oral hygiene maintenance such as proper brushing and flossing techniques, advise parents on fluoride use, and provide preventive treatments.
1: All right, so many parents think that milk teeth will fall off anyway, so they don't worry about it. So could you explain why taking care of milk teeth is actually very important?
0: God doesn't make anything unnecessary. The milk tooth play a very important role in the short term as well as long term oral health of an individual. They guide the eruption of permanent teeth, therefore protecting the milk tooth and keeping them till the right time to shed or fall off is crucial, failing which the permanent teeth will most likely be crowded or crooked. The milk tooth also helps in proper chewing and nutrition. They also help in speech development, helping children in developing proper pronunciations and thus avoid speech impediments later in life.
1: All right, so tooth decay in children seems to be increasing. So can you also tell us what are the common causes and how can parents prevent cavities effectively at home?
0: An increase in tooth decay in children is primarily due to poor oral hygiene maintenance, sugary diet, and insufficient fluoride. Frequent consumption of sugary foods and drinks, especially with prolonged exposure like sleeping with a bottle of juice or milk, creates an environment of decay. Inadequate brushing and flossing allow plaque to build up, while a lack of fluoride makes teeth more vulnerable to decay. Thus, proper oral hygiene maintenance, limiting sugary diet, and inclusion of fluoride will help prevent cavities effectively at home.
1: All right. Could you also tell us a bit about preventive dental treatments like fluoride application or dental sealants and how they help protect children's teeth?
0: Our teeth is composed of a chemical compound called hydroxyapatite. Now, when fluoride is applied to the tooth surface, this hydroxyapatite

0: retention on the tooth surface and maximizing cleaning and brushing efficiency and thus preventing tooth decay.
1: What role does diet play in dental health, and are there foods or habits that particularly help or harm a child's teeth?
0: Yes, diet plays a critical role in dental health by influencing tooth decay, gum disease, and tooth erosion. A diet high in sugar and refined carbohydrates feeds harmful bacteria, which produce acid that attacks the teeth and causes cavities. Conversely, a balanced diet rich in vitamins and minerals from dairy, leafy greens, fruits, and nuts helps strengthen the teeth and protect the gums.
1: All right, so many parents, they struggled with your kids' sweet cravings. So how much sugar is too much? Or are there any healthier snack alternatives that promote good dental health?
0: We do understand that it is next to impossible to ban children from sweets. The WHO recommends that children under 2 years should avoid all added sugars. And for children from 2 years to 18, it is recommended to limit added sugar to less than 25 grams a day, that is about 6 teaspoons a day. To reduce sugar intake, choose healthier snacks, that is, opt for fruits, vegetables, cheese, or whole grain and crackers instead of cookies or gummy candies. Limit sugary drinks, avoid soda and sports drinks, and instead choose water or milk. If you offer juice to your child, limit it and serve it with meals. Encourage eating sugary foods only during meal times and avoid frequent snacking to give teeth a break from the constant acid exposure. And if possible, brush immediately after snacking.
1: All right. And can you also tell us if there is any ideal toothbrush or toothpaste for children at different ages? And what should parents look for when buying dental care products for their kids?
0: Infants can use a soft silicone finger brush or a silicone toothbrush. Toddlers and adolescents can use a soft bristled toothbrush. As for the toothpaste, infants and toddlers are recommended to use a fluoridated toothpaste with a fluoride content of about 500 to 1000 ppm. And adolescents can use a toothpaste with a fluoride content of around 1000 ppm. Now, the size of the toothpaste matters. For children 3 years and below, the toothpaste should be of the size of a rice grain or just a thin smear, while for children above 3 years, it should be the size of a pea. This is for the simple reason that even if they swallow, it is of minimal to no hazard.
1: So thumb sucking or pacifiers or bottle feeding at night, these are common habits among young children. So when do this become a concern, and how can parents gently correct them?
0: Bottle feeding at night and the use of pacifiers should be weaned off by 12 months of age. As for thumb sucking, most children stop on their own between 2 to 4 years of age. But if the habit continues after the age of 5 or is vigorous and causing dental issues, it's time for intervention to prevent potential problems like teeth malalignment and undesirable jaw changes.
1: So from your professional experience, can you also tell us what are some of the most common mistakes parents make when it comes to their child's oral health?
0: The assumption that it's just milk tooth and that it does not affect the future permanent tooth is the most common and costly mistake parents make.
1: So can you also tell us, like, what are some of the challenges you faced in spreading awareness about children's dental health, especially in regions where regular checkups may not be very common?
0: Some of the challenges we face are a casual laid-back attitude towards oral health, limited media coverage, limited to no resources.

0: causes, and we also need a more proactive healthcare system.
1: So over the years of working with children, can you also tell us, like, what have you learned from them? Perhaps something that continues to inspire your work?
0: Oh, that's one of the perks of being a pediatrician, that I get to see children every day. There's so much to learn from a child, the way their mind is full of wonder, the way they find joy in the simplest of things, and their ability to forgive, you know, even after we pull out their tooth. Their honesty, curiosity, and simplicity are some of the values I'm inspired by every day.
1: All right. And finally, Doctor, what would be your message to parents listening today about nurturing lifelong healthy dental habits in their children?
0: I would like to say this. Start early. By the time your child is 12 months old, he or she should have his or her first dental visit. Brush 2 times a day for 2 minutes every day. Nothing beats that. Assist them in brushing till they attain the age of 6 years old. Take your child for regular dental checkups. They need it. They deserve it. And as the old adage goes, a stitch in time saves 9. Therefore, prevention and early treatment is the key. Thank you.
1: All right. Thank you so much for your time, Doctor, and for giving us all those important informations. And I also wish you the very best in all your future endeavors.
0: Thank you so much.
2: So, listeners, that was a very informative and an insightful conversation with Dr. Raymond, a pedodontist who specializes in the dental care of children. I'm sure it helped you understand how we can ensure healthy smiles for our little ones. And coming up next, we have Virya Junior Kochu singing a cover song, Budapest. I hope you'll enjoy listening to this song as well.

So, listeners, with that, we have come to the conclusion of this session of Morning Echoes. It was a pleasure presenting this episode to you. Thank you for tuning in, and do join us again tomorrow at the same time, that is 7:35 a.m. Akashvani Kohima. Till then, this is your presenter, Rugo Kono, signing out for the day. You make your Thursday a wonderful and a glorious one. Have a great day ahead.

This is Akashvani Shillong, the Northeast News Bulletin, read by Deme Bandabla. The headlines. Prime Minister Modi successfully concludes his visit to Italy, marking final leg of his five-nation official tour. Union Minister for Development of Northeastern Region and Communication Jyotiraditya M. Shindya launches mission on Arunachal Kiwi, the USP of Arunachal Pradesh. Meghalaya Legislative Assembly Speaker reviews construction of the Meghalaya Legislative Assembly building at Mau Dyang Dyang. And now for the news in detail. Prime Minister Narendra Modi returned to New Delhi after successfully concluding his visit to Italy, marking the final leg of his five-nation official tour. India and Italy yesterday announced the upgradation of the ties to a special strategic partnership, marking a major step forward in bilateral relations. The two countries signed several agreements in areas including agriculture, critical minerals, Ayurveda, science and technology, and facilitation of mobility of Indian nurses from India to Italy. Meanwhile, both sides also decided to launch the Italy-India Year of Culture and Tourism for 2027. Union Minister for Development of Northeastern Region and Communications Jyotiraditya M. Shindya on Wednesday launched a mission on Arunachal Kiwi, the USP of Arunachal Pradesh, a cluster-based kiwi cultivation and value chain development mission for the state of Arunachal Pradesh. The launch was graced in the presence of Chief Minister Pema Khandu and other officials. With an outlay of approximately 167 crore rupees, mission on Arunachal Kiwi, the USP of Arunachal Pradesh, has been designed through a whole-of-government convergence-led approach anchored by the Ministry and woven together with the schemes of the Ministry of Agriculture and Farmers Welfare, Ministry of Rural Development, Ministry of Food Processing Industries, along with NABARD, ICAR, CITH, APEDA, NIRAMAK and committed private investors. A review meeting on the construction of the Meghalaya Legislative Assembly building at Mau Dyang Dyang was held on Wednesday under the chairmanship of Speaker of the Meghalaya Legislative Assembly, Thomas A. Sangma. During the meeting, the progress of construction and related works were reviewed in detail. Following the assessment, the Speaker stated that the progress of work was found to be satisfactory and expressed confidence that the construction of the new assembly building would be completed within the stipulated time frame. While appreciating the welcoming constructive criticism, Thomas A. Sangma urged members of the public to refrain from sharing or posting unverified content that may create misconceptions and bring disrepute to the institution of the Legislative Assembly. The first session of the 16th Assam Legislative Assembly will begin today and will have four sittings on May 21st, 22nd, 25th and 26th. The proceedings of the House on the opening day will begin with the announcement of the pro tem speaker. The Governor of Assam has appointed senior BJP MLA Chandra Mohan Patowari as the pro tem speaker. Mr. Patowari will administer the oath to the newly elected members of the House. Later in the day, the election for a full-time speaker will also be held. Meanwhile, the State Cabinet has approved a proposed Uniform Civil Code or the UCC Bill during its first sitting. Chief Minister Himanta Biswa Sarma on Wednesday said the UCC Bill will be introduced and passed during the ongoing Assembly session. In Nagaland, Union MSME Minister Jitan Ram Manji has reaffirmed the central government's commitment to the development of the Northeast. He asserted that Prime Minister Narendra Modi reviews the Northeastern state as a vital centre for India's development, culture and strategic strength. On the second day of his visit to Nagaland on Wednesday, the Union Minister reviewed developmental activities and implementation of central government schemes in Longleng district with district officials held at Chamokhedima. During the meeting, the minister emphasized the importance of effective implementation of MSME-related initiatives and called for collective efforts to ensure government programs reach the grassroots in a timely manner. Union Minister of State and renowned actor Suresh Gopi visited the Film and Television Institute of India Etanagar campus on Tuesday. The purpose of the visit was to review the infrastructural gaps and pending works at the institute, which would subsequently be taken up with the Ministry of Information and Broadcasting. During the inspection, the Union Minister held a detailed discussion with officials of the Central Public Works Department and reviewed all the buildings and facilities of the institute.
Nagaland Chief Minister Nefirio on Wednesday chaired the state-level District Development Coordination and Monitoring Committee meeting at Kohima. The Chief Minister later said that the meeting reviewed implementation of central sponsored schemes to improve coordination, convergence and timely delivery of welfare programs. The CM also emphasized the need for stronger coordination among departments, activation of district-level committees and ensuring quality education across the state. The Mizoram government held a high-level meeting to review the implementation of the demands raised by Lal Minthanga Senate-led faction of Amar People's Convention Democratic or HPCD under the Memorandum of Settlement signed with the state government with a focus on accelerating development initiatives in Amar inhabited areas, officials said. The meeting was chaired by Home Minister K. Sabdanga and attended by top officials of the state government. The meeting discussed various points included in the Charter of Demands submitted by the HPCD. Apart from rehabilitation measures for surrendered cadres, the Charter also outlined a series of development proposals for the Amar-dominated areas in northern and northeastern Mizoram. A delegation of Thangkul Naga tribals of the Sina Kethei Village Authority of Ukhrul District on Wednesday called on Chief Minister Yumnam Kemchan Singh and urged him to deploy the State Police Forces or Indian Reserve Battalion IRB in their village in view of the tense situation in the state, accompanied by Ukhrul Constituency MLA Ram Muiva of the ruling Naga People's Front. The villagers also demanded adequate manpower for the Sina Kethei Police Station and the proper functioning of the existing Subdivisional Collector or SDC office at Sina Kethei. The villagers said the repeated attacks by armed men on Sina Kethei village in the recent past has resulted in an atmosphere of constant fear, insecurity and distress. Tripura Chief Minister Dr. Manik Saha has said that the virtual edition of the Mukhyamantri Samipeshu program would usher in a new era of public grievance redressal in the state. Launching the virtual platform at the Tripura Institute for Transformation in Agartala, the Chief Minister stated that the initiative aims to bring the government closer to the people across every corner of the state. Nagaland Governor Nand Kishore Yadav has emphasized upon peace, safety and development to boost Nagaland's growth. Interacting with the media delegation from Nagaland led by Press Information Bureau following the exposure visit to Bihar, he highlighted the state's vast potential, particularly its natural beauty, and underscored the media's role in promoting awareness and constructive public discourse. Sharing his observation on Bihar's development progress, Mr. Yadav said sustained efforts, dedicated leadership and well-planned policies are essential for long-term and sustainable development. The governor also appreciated PIB Nagaland for organizing the exposure visit, stating that such initiative helps strengthen interstate understanding. Sikkim Governor Om Prakash Mathur on Wednesday assured support for the proposed Yuksam Lakeship Highway via Pelling. The assurance came after Lok Sabha MP Indra Hang Suba informed the governor about the project initiated by the state government during his visit to Gyal Singh district. On the first day of his three-day tour to the district, Mathur visited Kasturba Gandhi Balika Vidyalaya at Labing and interacted with students, teachers and education department officials. Students and teachers highlighted several challenges faced by the institution, particularly the lack of a playground and ambulance facility for students and staff. The governor heard their concerns and assured them that the issues would be addressed as a priority. Tripura Grameen Bank or TGB has secured the second best performer position nationally among 28 regional rural banks under the Atal Pension Yojana during the APY Annual Felicitation Program 2026 held at ITC Moria in New Delhi. The prestigious award organized by the Pension Fund Regulatory and Development Authority highlights the bank's outstanding contribution to pension enrollment and rural financial inclusion across Tripura. The bank's chairman Satyendra Singh accepted the award in the presence of senior union government and of financial sector dignitaries including M. Nagaraju and Sanjoy Lohoya. Officials at the event praised the critical role of the rural banking network in extending central social security benefits to underserved populations.
Before we end the news, the headline once again. Prime Minister Modi successfully concludes his visit to Italy, marking final leg of his five-nation official tour. Union Minister for Development of Northeastern Region and Communication, Jyotiraditya M. Scindia, launches mission on Arunachal Kiwi, the USP of Arunachal Pradesh. Meghalaya Legislative Assembly Speaker reviews construction of the Meghalaya Legislative Assembly building at Modiangtung. And with that, we end the Northeast News Bulletin. Have a nice day.

Hello and welcome back to another beautiful session we'll all be having as you're tuned into FM Trekapan at 103 MHz. It's your host RJ Loon wishing all of you lovely listeners a very good morning indeed. Listeners, on this segment of our Western music program, I have for you awesome tracks that I promise to deliver which will instill in us a refreshed and calm spirit and mind as we continue.

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But before we get on to which, I would like to remind everyone of you all tuned in that our ERSMS gateway is open as always, and you can reach out to me through the number 94368 0533. I repeat, it's 94368 0533, be it for feedbacks or if you'd love to connect with me or with your fellow listeners. The line is open. And yes, listeners, the arrangement I have for all of you lovely tuned in is awesome, because kickstarting our show is one of John Mayer's hits. It's called 83, following which will be a song by Brett Young called Memory Won't Let Me. Listeners, I hope we all have a good time as you stay tuned in this beautiful morning which we're all having. 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

Greetings, good morning RJ, this is Ashvini from Washim. I want to ask you if you play Spanish and Russian songs too. Well Ashvini, I'm sorry to inform you that we only entertain English songs as is our program Western Music. And yes, if there are any other inquiries out there, feel free to grab your phones and feel free to write in on our number 9436805333. Listeners, here is yet another message which reads, good morning RJ, it's me Shokvula King from Tosinyo village and I am enjoying listening to FM music a lot. A day without listening to FM music is like having tea without sugar. Have a blessed day to all the listeners. Well, thank you so much for the lovely message that you wrote in, and I felt it when you said that a day without listening to FM music is like having tea without sugar, because I feel the same way too. And glad to be of service, and yes, I promise you I'll play for you beautiful songs on our show this time around as well. And also a quick shout out to Wetty from Futsal once again, who writes in to remind us all that the tracks are amazing and that everyone tuned in to have a good day. Well Wetty, thank you for writing in. I hope you have a good day yourself, and continue enjoying the music with this next track called Memory Won't Let Me, and this one's by Brett Young. 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

Well, listeners, that was Brett Young once again with a song called In Case You Didn't Know. And now moving on, I have for you a song by Jason Aldean featuring Kelly Clarkson called Don't You Wanna Stay. Listeners, enjoy.

Well, listeners, that was Remedy by Jason Mraz. And up next is a song called Knee Deep by Zac Brown Band featuring Jimmy Buffet. You know, mornings are of far greater importance than we usually consider it to be, because it is when we set ourselves in certain conditionings which ultimately defines how our days are gonna turn out to be. I'm hopeful that I have made all of your mornings better with all the good music that I can give, and as such, with a warm embrace, here is Knee Deep by Zac Brown Band featuring Jimmy Buffet for you all.

Listeners, that was John Mayer once again with the song that you are listening into called Why Georgia. And if there's anyone of you out there, I welcome you all to a show where generosity meets affection. This is our Western Music Program. Good as you're tuned into FM Tracopan at 103 MHz. Listeners, also a reminder that our Ear SMS gateway is always open and the number for which is 94368-0533. If you would love to drop in your feedbacks or say if you would love to connect with me or with your fellow listeners. And the world, as we all know it, listeners, will keep on spinning and life will continue to go on, with each new day bringing forth challenges to overcome, sometimes leaving us weary and feeble. But I tell you that good music can be everyone's source of strength to continue facing whatever life throws at us head on. No matter what your profession and whatever it is that you all might be engaged in, living life as you best see fit, just know that I'm with you and your endeavors in and through the shared love for good music. Living life with the aid of good music, here is yet another song which I personally would like to dedicate to all of you lovelies out there tuned in to our show. It's called I Love You This Big. Listeners, this song is by Scotty McReary.

This is That Was Every Goodbye by Blake Shelton, and looking at the clock, it's 9:23, meaning we still have enough time to go about with some beautiful songs, so we'll do just that as I play for you this next track called Gateway Love, and this one's by Thomas Rhett.

Listeners, that was Gateway Love by Thomas Rhett. And we'll be ending this segment of our Western music program with one last track by Rascal Flatts called While You Loved Me. Also, a reminder that all of you lovelies tuned in should also tune in to the next part of our program, which is our Hindi Film Songs program called Duets and Choruses. Listeners, it's your host RJ Loon signing off with one last track called While You Loved Me by Rascal Flatts. I hope all of you lovelies tuned in have a great time staying tuned in, and that I will also be back for the one last segment of our Western music program, which is at 10:30 on our Western music segment, RJ's Choice. This is your host RJ Loon signing off for now. Bye-bye.

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1: Good morning. This is Akashvani Kohima, the news headlines. Prime Minister Narendra Modi returns to India after successfully concluding his final leg of a five-nation tour. India and Italy upgrade bilateral relationship to special strategic partnership, both sides ink 15 agreements. India and Italy to celebrate 2027 as the year of culture and tourism to promote cultural exchanges and strengthen dialogue between the two ancient civilizations. Prime Minister Narendra Modi receives Food and Agriculture Organization's highest honor, Agricola Medal, dedicates award to farmers of India. West Bengal government announces immediate start of deportation proceedings against illegal Bangladeshi infiltrators under Citizenship Amendment Act. Repolling in the Falta Assembly constituency of South 24 Parganas district in West Bengal being held today. Six candidates, including two independents, are in the fray. Union Minister for Development of Northeastern Region Jyotiraditya Scindia today launches mission on Arunachal Kiwi, the USP of Arunachal Pradesh. A Delhi court sent five accused in NEET NEET paper leak case to judicial custody till 2nd of next month. Elected NPF councillors of Dimapur Municipal Council anonymously resolved differences, request authorities to call off trust vote that is scheduled to be held on May 22nd. BJP Nagaland organizes combined district Prashikshan Mahabhiyan for Wokha Phek and Kohima districts at Riphim village Wokha. Newly upgraded Nagabazar sub-center inaugurated. The center is equipped with 12 essential medical equipment and 14 diagnostic services, including 106 essential medicines, will be made available free of cost. U.S. Secretary of State Marco Rubio says he is looking forward to celebrating America's 250th birthday with partners in India. Mr. Rubio will be on a four-day visit to India from the 23rd May. This will be his first visit to India. An India Meteorological Department issues orange alert for heat wave conditions today at places over Delhi, Haryana and Chandigarh, while heavy rainfall predicted over Assam, Meghalaya, Kerala, sub-Himalayan West Bengal and Sikkim. That is all we have in this news headlines.
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1: 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So, RJ Jacob, apni hain sabke welcome kuriye se, swagat kuriye se, namaste, aro salam koi na janai diye se. Apni khel naga feedback, suggestions, noile thoughts thakye se kole, tu number te likhi ho pare, 9436805333. A likhi ho kane code ase, FM space F. While listeners kan program suru kuri diye se, poila git huni wo, apna loke Abhijit, aro Chandra Dixit laga awaste se, film ase Kuli number 1. Aru tu git likhi ho se, Shamir, music diye se, Anand Milan.

Well, listeners, can you have a message? Can I ignore this? So, my message for you is like, good morning, RJ sir. Aji morning, laka gana kantu, bishi bala se, hunikita enjoy kuria se, kuina chandra timu, bina NTP, rajesteron, aro, bikash kramsa, sarihijan karbian long para likina putase. Well, thank you so much for writing. Another message likina putase yate, hi, good morning, RJ Vero or RJ Kenny. The playlist is awesome and fantastic. Anyway, how is your day today? Hope you are doing great. Anyway, my day is going great after hearing your sweet voice and your sweet and cute playlist. Anyway, have a nice day. Koina Itsakato Dimapurva likiase. Well, Itsakato, this is not RJ Kenny or this is not RJ Vero. This is your RJ Jacob. So anyway, thank you so much for writing. Another message likiase, hello RJ and Tragopan listeners, very good morning and have a nice day. Koina Romesh Patro, Runu Patro, and Lucky Golagata Sampra Likina Batase. Well, thank you so much. Another message, I say, N Talila Jamir, Mokchung Umma Paralikina Batase. Hi, good morning. I love this song. Koina

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1: Good morning. It is Akashvani Kohima. 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Right, real time traffic update. Anidia se Kohima town laga. Monkolabra lagina PHQ junction to khulitia northbound. 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

0: Good morning. This is Akashvani. I am Saira Mujtaba with World News. The headlines. Prime Minister Narendra Modi successfully concludes his visit to Italy, marking final leg of his five-nation official tour. India and Italy to celebrate 2027 as Year of Culture and Tourism to strengthen dialogue between the two ancient civilizations. India slams Pakistan at UNSC over Kashmir remarks, says Pakistan's inhuman conduct reflects its attempts to externalize internal failures. And US Secretary of State Marco Rubio says he's looking forward to celebrating America's 250th year of independence this year with partners in India. And now the news in detail. Prime Minister Narendra Modi returned to New Delhi after successfully concluding his visit to Italy, marking the final leg of his five-nation official tour. India and Italy yesterday announced the upgradation of their ties to a special strategic partnership, marking a major step forward in bilateral relations. The two countries signed several agreements in areas including agriculture, critical minerals, Ayurveda, science and technology, and facilitation of mobility of Indian nurses from India to Italy. Both nations also signed MOUs for curbing tax crimes, money laundering and terror financing. In a joint press statement with his Italian counterpart, Giorgia Meloni, in Rome, Prime Minister Narendra Modi said that Italy is renowned worldwide for design and precision, and India's identity is that of a powerhouse of scale, talent and affordable innovation. The Prime Minister said India and Italy will move forward on the principle of design and develop in India and Italy and deliver for the world. He said the India-Italy Defence Industrial Roadmap has paved the way for co-development and co-production.
1: हमने हमारी भावी साझेदारी को और सशक्त बनाने के लिए विस्तृत रूप से चर्चा की भारत इटली जॉइंट स्ट्रेटेजिक एक्शन प्लान 2025 टू 2029 हमारी साझेदारी को एक प्रैक्टिकल और फ्यूचरिस्टिक ढांचा प्रदान करता है हम इस पर समयबद्ध तरीके से आगे बढ़ रहे हैं हमारे साझा प्रयासों में द्विपक्षीय व्यापार 20 बिलियन यूरो के लक्ष्य की ओर तेजी से बढ़ रहा है
0: More from our correspondent.
2: Prime Minister Narendra Modi's successful visit has been a part of his ongoing efforts to strengthen India's international relations and cultural cooperation. This is Prime Minister Modi's first bilateral visit to Italy and third overall. His visit was marked by a series of significant events and engagements. He called on Italian President Sergio Mattarella, held delegation-level talks with Prime Minister Giorgia Meloni, focusing on enhancing cooperation between India and Italy. The visit to the Food and Agriculture Organization was to strengthen India's commitment to multilateralism and global food security, where he was honored with the prestigious UN Agricola Medal. Both sides also decided to launch the Italy-India Year of Culture and Tourism for 2027, which is a unique opportunity to have the century-old cultures develop a dialogue and make them more and more connected. He also met enthusiastic Indian diaspora and Italian artists who welcomed him on his arrival in Rome. This is Suparna Bhatia for Akashvani from Rome.
0: India and Italy will celebrate 2027 as

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Listeners, you are just listening into a song by Nickelback, and up next is a song called Creed by Radiohead. 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I dare say it even helped me shape my worldview to an admirable extent. I believe it might be a similar experience to some of your listeners out there tuned in this fine morning. And if that's the case, cheers to life, guys. Here is Creed by Radiohead.

Listeners, that was Drive By Incubus. Moving on is a song called With Arms Wide Open, and this one's by Creed. You know, to experience love and life to the fullest, I don't think I'm the only one who believes that music needs to be there every little step of the way. If you think about it, why deprive yourself of an amazing life experience just because life throws rotten tomatoes at you from time to time? You know, it's stupid at best to not make the best out of every moment life has to give, because life is short, and I say this because it's made easier with music as our aid. So celebrating life, celebrating music, and celebrating our very existence, here is a song to boost us, you know, not just mentally but also spiritually, as we adorn ourselves with the beauty of what the music of rock has to offer, with this next track called With Arms Wide Open by Creed. 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

Listeners, that was Creed back to back with the second track that you are listening into called My Sacrifice. That's all the time we have for you on our show, which I believe was well deserved. But we'll be back later in the afternoon at 3 p.m. with our SMS request Western Music segment. That is, if you're eager for more of what Western music can give. We do have indie film songs to be enjoyed, though, on our indie film songs phone-in program at 11:30. Before which happens to be our Women Time program at 11. Listeners, so we'll be ending this segment of our Western music with one last track by Alter Bridge called Down to My Last. It's been a fun run, as it always has been. It's your host, RJ Loon, signing off for now, but I'll be back to entertain you all next time. Do have a lovely day ahead. 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
1: This is Akashvani Kohima, the news headlines. Governor Nand Kishore Yadav emphasizes peace, safety and development to boost Nagaland's growth. Also underscores the media's role in promoting awareness and constructive public discourse. Union Minister for MSME Jitan Ram Manjhi reaffirms central government's commitment to the development of the Northeast. Says Prime Minister Narendra Modi views the Northeastern states not merely as border regions but as

0: is a vital center for India's development, culture, and strategic strength. India calls out Pakistan's long tainted record of genocidal at the United Nations Security Council. Anti-Terrorism Day is being observed today across the nation. It was on this day in 1991 that former Prime Minister Rajiv Gandhi fell to the designs of terrorists. Prime Minister Narendra Modi pays tributes to former Prime Minister Rajiv Gandhi on his death anniversary. India will not tolerate any form of nuclear blackmail, says Defence Minister Rajnath Singh. President of Cyprus Nikos Christodoulides, along with a high-level delegation, arrives in Mumbai on a four-day visit to India. World Health Organization says it could take up to 9 months before a vaccine against this particular species of Ebola is ready. Union Education Minister Dharmendra Pradhan holds meetings with representatives of major social media platforms including Meta, Google and Telegram yesterday, raising serious concerns over growing spread of misinformation related to competitive examinations, particularly through Telegram channels and anonymous online groups. Union Minister of Road and Transport and Highways Nitin Gadkari reviews quality and maintenance progress of over 4,000 kilometers of national highway projects in Assam during a high-level meeting in New Delhi. The first session of 16th Assam Legislative Assembly begins today, with four sittings. Election for a full-time speaker will be held today. International Tea Day is being observed today globally. The theme for this year is Sustaining Tea, Supporting Communities, which highlights to make its production sustainable from field to cup, ensuring its benefits for the people, cultures and the environment continues for generations. And in IPL cricket, Kolkata Knight Riders defeated Mumbai Indians by 4 wickets at their home ground Eden Gardens last night. That is all we have in this news headlines.
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0: This is Akashvani Kohima. Here is the real-time traffic update for the reporting time 11 a.m. Firstly, for the route Mohankola to PHQ Junction, northbound there will be heavy traffic but light traffic awaits all southbound commuters. Alternate route available is Old Minister's Hill connecting Jail Colony. For the route PHQ Junction to Mesar Junction, it's light traffic for northbound commuters, but in the case of those headed south, there will be moderate traffic awaiting you all. Two alternate routes are available and can be opted for. They are Paramedical T connecting Model IG, or you can take up another route, that is Lady Miles Road. For the route TCP to Razu Point, it's moderate traffic for northbound commuters, but in the case of all southbound commuters, there will be little to no traffic at all. Alternate routes available are, firstly, TCP connecting Razu Point, secondly, the route that connects Box Cutting NHAK and Census Point, and thirdly, the route that connects Pulbari, Kochise Ground and Razu Point. For the route Razu Point to Census Point, it's light traffic for northbound commuters, but if you're headed south, there will be moderate traffic. Alternate route available is Census Point connecting NHAK. For the route High School Junction to Census Point, it's moderate traffic yet again for all commuters who are northbound, but in case you're southbound, there will be light traffic. Alternate routes that you can take are, firstly, Billy Graham Road leading to DBS, or you can ply by another route, that is the route that connects High School Junction and Model Road. Lastly, for the route NHAK Junction to Census Point, it's good news for all commuters out there because regardless of whether you're headed north or south, there will be light traffic. Alternate route that can be opted for in this case is TCP connecting Razu Point. Listeners, please be advised to obey all traffic rules. This is Akash Vani Kohima bringing into you the real-time traffic update.
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3: 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HIV had a AIDS Prevention and Control Act 2017. HIV New Butai Han Yang Han Niki.
4: 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HIV New Buka Gaye, Han Day, Nitikan Shing Shoot the Gay.
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0: Thank you, Ren. I'm Nibishi Balra Gana Kurishi, especially Mahala listeners can give up Imam Palra Connect Kurishi. Thank you so much.
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3: Itu Akishwani Kohima. FM Tragopan 103 MHz variety real time traffic update ani di ase Kohima town laga Monkhola par lagina PHQ junction to khole dia northbound that is niche ja khan hole heavy ase aro southbound jun khan upper fine hai ase itu light ase koina janai di ase kintu apni kan alternate route chola bole mon ase kole alag rasta chola bole mon ase kole old ministers hill to jail colony chola upare PHQ junction par lagina major junction to khole dia Northbound is moderate and southbound is light. 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
3: Once again a very good morning to Akashvani Kohima FM Dragoban 103 MHz Prapniyan program uniya se aritya huniya hobo live phone in program Hindi film gun program that is apnihan phone call kurubo 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

0: office compound of the district transport officer Woka. 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Mizoram government hold high-level review meeting on implementation of demands raised by Lal Mingthanga Sanate, led faction of Mar People's Convention, Democratic, under the Memorandum of Settlement signed with the state government, with a focus on accelerating development initiatives in Mar inhabited areas. And Investment and Development Authority of Nagaland, in collaboration with Customized Energy Solutions Foundation, to organize a one-day state-level workshop on Nagaland Food and Fit Link 2.0 at the Capital Convention Center Kohima on 29th of May. That is all we have in this news headlines.
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0: Hello and very, very good morning to good afternoon to every one of you. And yes, I will be giving you the traffic update as of 3 p.m. And so, Mon Kola Loigina, BHQ Junction Jalaga Rastafine, northbound Guase, Haru traffic to Majedase, Mane Motoridase, Abnigan Old Ministers Hill Loigina, Jail Colony Jalaga Rasta, Lobobariase. Southbound Gwele BHQ Junction Logina Mon Kola Jalaga Rasta Se Aru Traffic to Halga Se BHQ Junction Logina Major Junction Jalaga Rasta Fine Duita Debi North Aru Southbound Debi Traffic to Halga Se Kwegina Janaidia Se TCP Logina Razu Point Jalaga Rasta Northbound Se Aru Ichiaru Traffic to Majudia Se Mane Majude Moderate Abnikan box cutting to NHAK to Census Point Lobo Paria Se for your alternate route. Razu Point Loikina DCP Jalaga Rasta South

0: for your southbound alternate route. High school junction logina, census point jalaga rasta, northbound the se, aru traffic to halka se money light, aru southbound kwa se, census point logina, high school junction jalaga rasta, traffic to halka se. NH Ege Junction Logina, Census Point Jalaga Rasta Northbound Ase, Haru Traffic to Light Ase, Mane Halka, Haru Census Point Logina, NH Ege Junction Southbound Ase, Haru Jadu Traffic to Halka, Mane Light Ase, Kuigina, Real Time Traffic Update Kohima Down Laga, Anidi Ase.
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0: This is Akashvani Gohima, the news headlines. India and Italy agreed to further develop the India Middle East Europe Economic Corridor for deepening economic relations. Prime Minister Narendra Modi lands in national capital, returning from a five-nation tour. India's GDP upgraded from 6.4 to 6.5% in the middle of the global crisis, demonstrating the capability of 1.4 billion Indians, says Union Minister Piyush Goyal. Union Minister Dr. Jitendra Singh dedicates the UMMID network to the nation. UMMID stands for Unique Methods of Management of Inherited Disorders, which is a national initiative to tackle inherited genetic disorders. Government publishers propose anti-doping law amendments to criminalize organized doping activities placed for public consultation. Ministry of Education clarifies that School Management Committee Guidelines 2026 not applicable to private unaided schools, as such institutions do not receive any grants from the government or local authority towards meeting their expenses. Government prohibits use of cosmetic as injection by consumers, professionals, and aesthetic clinics. Direct General of Health Services issues advisory regarding Ebola disease for passengers arriving from or transiting through affected countries. In West Bengal, re-polling underway for Falda Assembly constituency in South 24 Parganas district. Total of six candidates are in the fray. Chief Minister C. Joseph Vijay-led cabinet in Tamil Nadu expanded to 33, including four women ministers. On National Anti-Terrorism Day, Governor Nand Kishore Yadav pays tribute to all families affected by terrorism, innocent citizens and brave martyrs who made a supreme sacrifice in defending the motherland. Advisor Z. Nucito Nute launches Ilona, the supercomputer of Nagaland State Disaster Management Authority in Kohima. And India under 18 men's hockey team play 3-3 draw against Australia to end series at Uddhav Das Mehta Bhaiji Central SAI Center in Pobal, Madhya Pradesh. That is all we have in this news headlines.
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0: Welcome back. Hello and a very good afternoon to every one of you once again. And yes, this is your FM Trackman at 103 MHz. I'm your RJ Josiah here, welcoming you all very warmly as we begin with our second transmission. I'll be giving you the program summary of what you will be listening, okay, till the end of the time, that is till 10. All right. So we'll be starting in a very short while with our Western Music Show SMS request, which will go till 4 or 1600 hours. And starting from 1600 hours till it's 1630 hours, local artist program you'll be listening to. And from 1630 hours to 1650 hours, Rural Connect program. Local talent will follow up starting from 1650 to 1700 hours. We have Kaleidoscope program for you from 1700 hours to 1800 hours. And today in our Kaleidoscope program, we have Literary Conversation with Chozila by Gipule and Longzala. And starting

0: from 1800 to 1910 hours Hindi film songs, SMS requests. And a reminder for you, the usual program that is after the Kaleidoscope program, which will go around 30 minutes, it will be followed by Western music, which will go till 1800 hours. And yes, from 1910 to 1920 hours, regional news in Nagamese, and from 1920 hours to 1930 hours, we have regional news in English. Western music live phone-in program will be there starting from 1930 hours to 2045 hours. 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By 2200 hours, we'll be linking FM Rainbow. So that is the program we have for you. And the timings for news headlines are at 1500 hours, 1600 hours, and 2130 hours. Traffic update timings are 1500 hours, 1530 hours, 1600 hours, 1630 hours, and 1700 hours. So that is the program we have for you, lovelies out there. You stay tuned.
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0: Well, hello and welcome back once again, you lovely listeners out there. And of course, this is the time for a Western music show. You knew already if you've been tuning in. And so, yes, let me just remind you once again that this is your SMS request show. Stay tuned with me. You can start typing in your request messages in this number 9436805333. I repeat 9436805333 is a number where you can send your request messages. You mention the name of the song, the name of the artist, your name, your location, some dedications as well for sure. I hope your afternoon is going good. Let's be a part of this very show and have fun listening to it.

All right, lovelies, that is the track by Garrett Gates. I hope that you enjoy that track. And of course, we are starting with our request show right now. And yes, if you want to play safe, actually, as we are starting with this show, I just want to make sure that you don't miss out. So that is the reason I'm going to tell you this. So you please lend your ears, keep in mind, and follow according to it. Okay? And so, if you may kindly, write at least two artists, okay? If you know for sure that the very song you're requesting is not going to be here, because if you're one such regular listener, you know for sure that you'll be a bit doubtful whether the song will be there or not. And I really want, okay, your request to be played. And so that is the reason it will be so good if you just try to mention at least two artists, okay? And so that's how it will perfectly work out for you. Anyway, here is the very first request, and it goes like this. Hello, my dear RJ. Good evening unto all the listeners. Can you play me the song You're All I Need by White Lion? And please dedication to all the regular listeners and RJ. Thank you. It's me, Choppy Brothers, Edmund and Otto from Nakudo New.

Alright, moving on. Here is the next request by Lily Shiduri from Voka, and the song is called Story of My Life by One Direction.

All right, lovelies, moving on. Here is the next one, and it's a little bit lengthy because of the dedications, so definitely here we go. Good afternoon, Josiah. Please play the song, dash, dash. Okay, I'll reveal it later, okay? And dedication to Gailey, Yaptomi, Rokovile Meta, Bunam Baby, Anjuli Basumadri, Julia Chubage, Jamir Jogendra, Rongbi, Burnima Sunida Pasu Madri Talila Dr. Zuben Gekre from Gohima Mr. Vokavokami Salido Choppy Brothers Loni and then Vetsol, right? Mandira Nune Ramona from Goa RJ Veronica Yomi Adu Lydia Dia and Gani that's from Akuzo and the track is I Could Live on Loving You by Dreadmark.

0: Well, lovelies out there, this is a request show going on here in your very FM Tragoban at 103 MHz. The number is 943-680-5333, where you can send your requests, messages, and yes, if you're lucky enough, your request will be played on air, and yes, people will listen to your request song. Well, lovelies, in just a few seconds, I'll be giving you the real-time traffic update of Kohima Down, so you stay tuned.
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0: Welcome back, listeners. Aro idia din baji atha laga. Real-time traffic update ani dia se Kohima Town laga do mon khola loi gina BHQ junction ja laga rasta northbound go ase aru traffic to majude ase mane moderate apni kan old ministers hill loi gina 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traffic to halga ase major junction logina BHQ junction jalaka rasta southbound ase aru traffic to majude ase mane moderate apni khan alak rasta lobo pari ase lady miles road TCP logina raju point 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
0: Welcome back, lovely listeners. Let's continue with our request show. Alright, so here is the next one. It goes like this. Hello, good afternoon, RJ. Please play me the song Killing Me Softly by Robert Flack. It's me, Tananjoy from Surabaya, Assam.

All right, moving on. Here is the next request of Ms. Roslyn from Gohima, and the track she has requested is Tokyo Dancing by Justin Derulo.

Right, lovelies. Here is a request all the way from Balibathar, and so he is DV Janga Hansebi and R Chenlin Hansebi, and they are requesting the track "Shalala" by Vanga Boys.

Hello, RJ. It's raining heavily and I'm enjoying. If possible, can you please play Me Next to You by Chris Brown featuring Justin Bieber? That's Niseko from Gohima Village. Thank you for the update, and here is your track.

Right Next to You, that's Justin Bieber and Justin Derulo. And of course, this is the next request that you will be listening to. By the way, excuse me, that's Chris Brown, not Justin Derulo, okay? And yes, it goes like this. Good evening, sir. Hope your day was good. I'm enjoying others' requests song, but now I want mine. So can you please play Steal My Girl song by One Direction? And my name is Liga from Voka. Well, Liga being so straightforward here, and I think he or she knows what he or she wants, excuse me, because it might be male or female Liga, excuse me, but I want you to kindly reach out to me again for the clarification, okay? Here's the song, enjoy.

Well, lovelies, with that, it's time for us to play the very last request. So I thank every one of you lovelies for being a part of this very show. I'm so satisfied with the playlist that you lovelies have created for us this very, very afternoon. Now, let me remind you that news headlines is coming up for you, and of course the traffic update as well. So you stay tuned, and after which we will be listening to local artists program as songs by a very own artist. So those are the programs coming up for you, and of course this is the very final request. It's Weti or Zewe, okay, from Futsoro, and wants to request the song Wind of Change by the Scorpions. And so here is the very song, and you enjoy this to the fullest. And with this track, your RJ Josiah signing out, saying bye-bye.

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1: Good afternoon, listeners. 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

0: strengthen the country's security and unity. The Mobile Deputy Commissioner, Dino Jongshi Chang, declares infected and surveillance zones following detection and laboratory confirmation of African swine fever positive cases in pigs at Signal Angami village. Following reports of outbreak of African swine fever in certain areas of Naglen, Mon District Administration prohibits export, import and transportation of live pigs until further orders. Shamadur holds launching program of Indian Red Cross Society, Shamadur Branch. Deputy Commissioner Gohima B. Henok Buchem issues notification re-emphasizing total ban on single-use plastic across all villages under Gohima District. Special awareness and sensitization program for brick clean units under National Clean Air Program held in Dimapur. Department of Legal Meteorology, in collaboration with consumer rights organization VOCA, organizes consumer awareness programs in VOCA. In Mizoram, state government announces a series of austerity measures to conserve fuel and reduce expenditure amid ongoing West Asia crisis. Measures include no official vehicle day on Wednesdays, work from home for 20% employees. Secretary in the Department of Chemicals and Petrochemicals, Dejvir Singh, says India's chemical sector supports country's broader industrial growth and has potential to generate 10 million jobs by 2040. In an effort to decongest examination centers for the civil services preliminary examination 2026, UPSC introduces three new examination centers at Bhubaneswar, Kanpur and Meerut. President of Cyprus Nikos Christodoulidis says Cyprus ready to serve as a reliable launchpad for Indian businesses seeking access to Europe, the Eastern Mediterranean Gulf and North African markets. In football, Aston Villa outclass Freiburg 3-0 to win Europa League, ending 30-year wait for a trophy. And in IPL cricket, Gujarat Titans to take on Chennai Super Kings in Ahmedabad this evening. That is all we have in these news headlines.
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0: Welcome back, lovely listeners, and now you'll be listening to a program on local artists where you'll be listening to a song specially, you know, today in this very brand new edition here in our local artists is going to be yes, it's Seivinio Chuzo. I have selected her tracks. I hope you love it. And of course, the tracks are Dadi Ensemble, Ohio, you know, Ni Borvodar, Nagamiya, Chang in tribute, lots more. So it's really interesting. 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
1: 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Idia Panj Bajilaga, Real Time Traffic Update Kohima Down Laga Nidia Se, Lomon Kola Loigina BHQ Junction Jalaga Rasta, North Pound Aze, Aru Traffic to Moderate Mane Majodia Se, Apnikan Alak Rasta 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Rasta Southbound Ase Aru Traffic to Majude Mane Moderate Ase Abnikan Alak Rasta Census Point Logina NHAK Jalaga Rasta Lobobari Ase High School Junction Logina Census Point North aru southbound debi idiyadu traffic to halga ase aru NHAK junction loigina census point jalaga rasta north aru southbound tuita debi traffic to halga ase koigina real time traffic update 5 baji laga koima down laga anidi ase
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1: Welcome back, listeners. 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You stay tuned.

0: continue to inspire generations and remind us that words have the power to influence minds and touch hearts. In today's program, we will journey through captivating poems, thought-provoking excerpts, and meaningful discussions that highlight the beauty of literature. Stay tuned as we explore the wonderful world of literature together.
1: Today's episode is very special as we celebrate creativity and the quiet courage it takes to tell stories that matter. Writing is more than words on paper. It is memory, identity, emotion, and reflection. And when a writer is also an educator, the influence extends beyond pages in lives and classroom. We are very delighted to feature a promising literary voice from Nagaland, a writer whose words carry sincerity, depth, and grace. She is the author of Miraki, published in the year 2020, and she has also co-authored the book Our Battles, published in the year 2022. Please join me in welcoming our guest, Chozila L. Sangtam. Chozi, welcome to Akashvani Kohima, and it is such a pleasure to have you with us today. So for listeners hearing about you for the first time, how would you introduce yourself beyond being a writer and educator?
2: Thank you to your team for inviting me. It's such a privilege for me to come and share my thoughts regarding my journey and me being an educator. Firstly, let me introduce myself. Hello, my name is Chozila. I belong to Kifri district from Siochung village. I did my master's in linguistics and also in culture studies. And beyond being an educator and a teacher, I'm an enthusiastic traveler. I love going for trekking. And my hobbies are reading, listening to music. And beyond that, I'm a very enthusiastic learner and I'm a person who wants to learn new things, and I'm ready to take up challenge anytime. That's all about me.
1: That's beautifully said. It is always refreshing to see the person behind the titles. Thank you for sharing that deeper glimpse of who you are beyond your profession. So you hail from Kifri district. How has your upbringing shaped your worldview and writing voice?
2: Okay, firstly, it's a very new thing experience for me. The place where I grew up, or family where I grew up, I was never introduced to books or jingles. I cannot blame them because the environment and the economic lifestyle was totally different from the advanced districts. So for me, I have the interest of reading books from childhood. I read Bible stories or stories from my own English textbooks. So till then, I was never introduced regarding publishing about books or writing about books. So I just thought that it's just being printed out from the computer and they just give us. So like I said, from the background where I grew up, I was never introduced to books, and I never introduced to any kinds of fiction books or any kinds of poetry except my academic books. Yet that gave me the voice to speak for the unprivileged like me to the world through my writing. So when I started coming out from that comfort zone, when I was in my college days, I was introduced late during my college days from Koima itself, not from my own district. So regarding my journey with writing, if I have to connect with my own district, I don't have much experience, but I'm happy that I have a lot of stories to tell from my own place.
1: So that is indeed very powerful. And a moving on, when did you first discover your love for reading and writing?
2: Okay, regarding my reading, like I said, I have the key interest in reading from my childhood. Whenever I get books, or whenever I get storybooks from my church, or whenever I get any kind of English books, I just read from there. And regarding my writing and as well as deep reading, when it comes to novels, it started from my college days. We had a mini library in my college days, so I usually go there and I read books. From there, I have the key interest in reading, and like I said, I've taken a BA in literature. So through my teachers, I got to introduce in writing, poetry, as well as the stories.
1: I love how the journey began for you. It's inspiring to know how something so simple can slowly grow into a lifelong passion. Do you remember the first poem or piece you ever wrote, and what was it about?
2: Okay, I started writing during my college days. So the first piece that I've written is related to environment. That was, I have to submit for the magazine. So I just wrote about the fallen trees, because like I'm a kind of person that is very close with the nature. So I want to speak about the nature, but I don't have that voice. So I think poetry have given me that voice to talk about the environment. So far, the first poem that I've written is about the fallen trees.
1: Okay, that's such a special memory, and it's amazing how our earliest writings often carry the purest emotions. So, what's your defining moment when you realize that writing was something you wanted to pursue seriously?
2: I think yes, because during my college days, when I first written the first piece, That Fallen Tree, one of my teacher really appreciated my writing. And the second thing is that when one of my teacher asked every one of us, what's your aim in life? And I say that I want to become a writer, and he just gave me a smile that I will never be able to do. Because like me being from a background where I was never introduced to writing, so it may just be silly for the teacher, but that gave me that motivation that I have to become a writer.

0: And there was one workshop during my college days, and from there I have the key interest in writing. And from there I've spoken to myself that I'm going to become a writer one day. I'm going to write about my people, I'm going to write about my journey, because writing gives me freedom.
1: So indeed, it takes a lot of courage to take writing seriously, and also it's inspiring to hear how you have embraced that calling. So as someone passionate about reading, what kind of books have shaped you the most?
0: Growing up, I have read a lot of books, so many books have shaped me, but one genre that have really shaped me is the naga books. The naga books have really shaped me the most, because when I started reading the naga books, it gave me my identity, the lost identity of myself, and as well as the recording the culture and the uniqueness of the naga stories. From there, I found my unique voice. So naga books have really shaped me the most.
1: So that is indeed very fascinating. The books that we read, they truly become a silent mentor in our lives as well. So is there a particular author or book that deeply influenced your writing journey?
0: So like I said, I've started reading novel during my college days. So one book that really shaped me is Esther Curry book, that is Mary. I read during my first year. So when I was reading that, it gave me the perspective of a Naga society, which I was never introduced, because in our own place, that is Kifri, we don't have this kind of stories, and we hardly knew about my culture. So when I read that book, that Mary, I got to see the other side of the Nagas, and it have really motivated me. That book has been my favorite from the day till now.
1: Okay, it's wonderful how certain writers leave such a lasting imprint on us, and thank you for sharing that influence. So what does your routine looks like?
0: Before, I read a lot, but once I became an educator, everybody knows how busy an educator is. So usually I read morning or evening or before I sleep. If I get tired also, I have to read for one page. And my reading routine, I don't have any routine. Anywhere, anytime I carry my book, and whenever I get free time, I read a book.
1: Okay, that sounds both intentional and nurturing, and it's lovely to hear how you make space for reading no matter how busy you are. So coming back to your book, your poetry collection, Miragi, it carries a beautiful meaning, doing something with soul and love. So why did you choose this title, Miragi?
0: Why I did this title, Miragi, is that life was not easy for me to achieve this goal. Because to pursue career in writing, it's a very challenging for me, because I'm the first generation writer in my own society. So I have a less support and I have a less knowledge about this. So it was very challenging for me. So Miragi is something that the meaning is that to do with our heart. So for me, poetry is something that comes out from my soul, that comes out from my heart. So I have chosen this title so that it will become memorable for my whole life.
1: Okay, that explanation truly captures the essence of the title that you have given, and it feels deeply personal and heartfelt as well. So what are the themes that runs through Miragi?
0: A theme of loss, loneliness, or genuine urge for change in our society, and for a happier bygone days, and genuine urge for a change. Because writing, like I said, I'm from first generation, so it's very difficult for me. I face lots of things, so I want to voice out for that. So I've written in my first book through my poems.
1: Okay, so those themes resonate very deeply, and it's beautiful how poetry can hold such layered emotions. So what's there a poem in the collection that felt especially personal or difficult to write?
0: Yes, I've written one poem. In Naga society, it's very hard to talk about the truth, and we feel that if we write about this, people will think that's my journey or that have happened to me. So we have that mindset that people is going to judge me, people are going to talk to me. So when I was writing this poem, that is Rape of Innocence. Rape of Innocence, when it comes to Nagaland regarding the rape, it's very rare. There are many things that are going on in society, but it's very rare to talk about it, because we think that that's just a relative, or it's just because of love they are doing this. So let's just forget and forgive. Being a Christian, we have that mindset. So it was very difficult for me to write this, but I took that courage and I wrote about this Rape of Innocence that talk about many girls in our own society.
1: So can you please read out the poem for us?
0: Rape of Innocence is very close to me, and I believe many readers will get a connect with it. So let me read out. Rape of Innocence. Clumsy and aesthetic, she was a girl of 10. With pencils and erasers in a tiny bag, she bore the charm of innocence planted by the heavens. Cheerful and delicate, pure and pristine, her love was like a tender bud welcoming the spring, growing and glowing in the richness of innocence. But the world was cruel to her. Hidden behind the marks of love fans, her innocence was tainted with lusty hands, yet she was not aware. Tears drawn her into deep waters, where maturity revived memories. Memories of the time she was raped of innocence. In anger and in pain, she rages, as she fights her own helplessness, yearning for justice, But after all these years, the evil soars higher in winds of pride.

0: quiet while her freedom was restricted by ropes of shame? Will she break from her silence? Will her anger feel enough courage to stand up against the ones that claim to be her own?
1: So thank you for sharing something so raw and powerful. That was not just a poem, but it was a voice for many who struggle to speak. And your words indeed carry both pain and courage. It reminds us that literature is not just beauty, but it is also truth, resistance, and healing.
2: So how did publishing your first book change you as a writer?
0: It transformed me as a person too, and my view on writing, like it shifted from simple to creative expression.
2: So indeed that growth is very evident, and publishing a first book is such a transformative milestone. So coming to your next book on Our Petals, which was published in the year 2022, you have co-authored with Vito Sino. How did that collaboration come about?
0: Actually, we were NCC friends, so even he have the key interest in writing poem, and I've already published a book before since both of us share a same interest. So we had a meeting and we had a conversation that let's publish a book together.
2: So that sounds like an organic and meaningful collaboration, and creative partnerships can be really enriching. What was the experience of co-writing with a partner like Vito Sino?
0: It was a very interesting journey because she's a kind of person that's full of confidence and knowledge, and I got to learn many things from her. And since we are from a different culture, from different tribe, I got to learn many things regarding their culture. I got to learn many things about her journey, her writings, and even in her poems, I got to see the different side of poems. And I'm happy that I've collaborated with her, and I believe in the future too, we'll try to.
2: It's beautiful how collaboration can expand creativity. So what does Our Petals represent in your journey as a writer?
0: Our Petals, the title itself defines our lives. Each petal consisting of a story to tell. I have a story to tell, my friend also have a story to tell. And as we decided to come together with our shared love for poetry, we began to see our lives as a petals, growing and learning from each other, reading each other's poetry and adding petals of fragrance in our writings.
2: That's such a lovely way to describe it. It truly sounds like an important chapter in your literary journey. And how would you describe the experience of being a writer in Nagaland today?
0: Honestly, it's a very unique experience for me. Since I'm the first generation writer in my society, I was deeply appreciated and supported by my people. Yet on the other side, I don't get much opportunity in our own place, especially as a young or a fresh writer, or I should say there's no connection related to the field of writing. So if I have to describe of being a writer in Nagaland today, I should say both positive and negative. I got lots of love and appreciation from my people, but yet on the other hand, I need some connection, or I need someone from my literature background to push me forward or to give me more opportunity. That is the negative side of being a writer in Nagaland.
2: So there is always a pros and cons of every aspect that we do, and that perspective is indeed very insightful, and it's important to have honest conversations about the literary landscape in our state. Do you think that there is enough space and encouragement for literature in our state?
0: Yes, obviously there are many well-known writers in Nagaland, and they give lots of opportunities, and there are lots of writers coming up. So Nagaland is a place where there is a unique story to tell, and I believe if the young writers, instead of focusing outside Nagaland, if we just focus on our stories, if we write poetry related to our own kitchen, related to our own things that is around us, instead of trying to figure out outside, it will be a great platform for us. Not only Nagaland, but beyond Nagaland will go outside if it's just focus mainly on the things that is happening in Nagaland.
2: Truly, I would agree with you on that. So, like, how can we nurture a stronger literary culture in Nagaland?
0: More festivals related to literature, and more opportunity from government side as well as private sectors, and also more workshop on writing and reading as well.
2: Okay, hopefully the conversation that we are having right now like this will inspire change in the coming days. So you love nature, so how does it influence your writing?
0: For me, writing is a primary source of my inspiration. Like I said, I have written my first poem related to nature, so it shows that I have a deep connection with nature. Nature give me peace, or it removes my stress, because to write something, our mind have to be in peace, and nature have given me that. So nature is something that give me inspiration. So if I have to sit somewhere alone with nature, obviously I'm going to write lots of poems, not only related to nature, but about from nature too.
2: So that's beautifully expressed, and nature indeed, they really have a way of inspiring the soul of a writer. Is there a particular place in Nagaland that inspires you creatively?
0: For me, honestly speaking, there is none. because every place is a beautiful place wherever I go. So I can't say a specific place, but I get inspiration from good places in Nagaland.
2: Okay, so do you find that nature helps you overcome writer's block?
0: If I have to say, it's 50-50, because it removes our stress, it gives you peace of mind. If it's giving you peace of mind, also if you don't have any writing skills or if it's not coming out from your heart, it don't make sense. So I should say it's 50-50. There are some people who get inspired from nature, including me. So obviously they'll be able to write, but there are some people that are not connected with nature. So obviously they won't have much. But for a person who is connected to nature, obviously I should say that they'll get a lot of inspiration from nature.
2: Okay, so that's like grounding approach to creativity. So what does a typical writing day look like for you?
0: Before, I usually spend my time writing in the morning or evening, at least 500 words in a day. But it's been a year. Being an educator, I was so busy with my work, so I hardly get time to write. So nowadays, I hardly write, but I have lots of written records, yet I'm yet to study it, yet I'm yet to go through that. But there is something inside my heart that keep on telling me to write. So usually, not exactly poems, but I usually write in my diary related to my life stories. So I believe one day, the records that I have is going to help me in my writing.
2: Okay, it's refreshing to hear how your writing fits into your daily rhythm, and we also look forward to your published works in the future. So as an educator, how does teaching influence your writing?
0: It has really influenced me because I get to learn different kinds of stories and poems. Me being an educator, I get to learn the style of writing from different authors, both poetry and stories. It has really influenced my writing skills as well, because not only from the books but from my students as well. I love how this younger generation are writing. I love how they are telling their stories through their writing, through their creativity, because when it comes to assignments too, I usually give that is related to reasoning or creativity skills. So I have read some stories of my own students. I have read some poems of my own students. So I'm learning a lot from my students. I've learned the creativity from my students as well.
2: Okay, that connection between teaching and writing, it's so meaningful. It shows how both roles enrich each other in one way or the other. And so what keeps you motivated to continue writing?
0: Just in two words, I should say, my people story, that is the Samtom people, and my readers.
2: Okay, so moving on, what would you say to young aspiring writers who are afraid to share their work?
0: Don't be in hurry and don't copy. Find your own unique voice, because even before I get inspiration from others, I failed to find my own voice. But now I find my own voice, so keep on writing. If you feel and believe that you can be a writer, everybody can. No matter which background you are, no matter in which field or which district you are. So like I said, I'm from a district where writing was a very new thing for me. But I took up the challenge and I'm here. I could able to write something and I could able to write the stories about my people. So find your own unique voice and don't give up. Keep on writing, keep on reading.
2: Okay, that's such an encouraging advice to our young aspiring writers, and I hope that many listeners who are listening today take those words to heart and take the inspiration from the advices that you have given. So what qualities do you think every writer should cultivate?
0: Resilience and persistence. That means ready to get a rejection as well as criticisms and self-doubt, because obviously in this generation your book is going to be rejected by someone or your book is going to be accepted by someone. On the other hand, you are going to get a lot of criticisms. But the thing is, you have to take that criticisms in a good way and you have to work on it. And the second is self-doubt. Don't have that doubt on you. If you believe that God have a plan for you in writing, go for it and keep on writing. One day your door is going to be open. And the second thing is curiosity and observation, because these two have been a part of me since childhood. The curiosity to learn something, or I observe people a lot. So because of that, in my first book, I have written mostly about things that I've observed. For example, traffic jam, or for example, the use of phone. So curiosity and observation, every writer should have that, because when you have that curious mind and observation mind, you have a lot of stories to tell. And the last thing is the skill to write. So if you have that skills to write a story or a poem, it's going to really help you to become a writer.
2: So those are indeed very powerful qualities, not just for writers but for life itself as an individual living in a society. What does success mean to you as a writer?
0: For me, in simple terms, the ability to connect with humans through different stories, or the ability to see someone's pains and emotions. Because when someone read my poem or when someone read my writings, they say that it's so relevant to me. I can see my own stories in need. So that is the success for me as a writer.
2: Okay, that's a very thoughtful definition of success, and it's refreshing and grounding. Moving on to another segment, we have this rapid fire round. So you can answer with the first thing that comes to your mind. So are you ready?
0: Yes.
2: Okay, starting off with the first one, mountains or valley?
0: Mountains.
2: Sunrise or sunset?
0: Sunset.
2: Rainy day riding or bright sunny afternoon?
0: Rainy day riding.
2: Forest walk or cozy reading corner?
0: Cozy reading corner.
2: If your writing were a season, which season would it be?
0: It will be a spring or winter.
2: Prose or poetry?
0: For now, prose.
2: Hard copy books or e-books?
0: Hard copy.
2: Silent room or soft instrumental music while writing?
0: Soft instrumental music while reading.
2: One word that describes your writing style?
0: Freedom.
2: Tea or coffee while reading?
0: Coffee.
2: Midnight inspiration or early morning clarity?
0: What?
2: Three words your close friend would use to describe you?
0: Hardworking, energetic, and funny.
2: Okay. If you could write from anywhere in the world for a month, where would it be?
0: Oh, for me, Himachal. I want to go there because there are a lot of mountains and peaceful places. So I want to go there and spend hours writing.
2: Indeed, that's a very lovely choice. Chozila, thank you once again for your honesty, your grace, and the quiet strength reflected in your journey. Conversations like this reminds us that writing is not simply about publishing a book or being recognized. It is about preserving memories and expressing truth and giving voice to emotions that others might find otherwise when remain unspoken. So, through your journey as a writer and educator, we are reminded that stories can rise from anywhere, from small towns, from quiet classrooms, or from moments of doubt, or from deep love for nature, and also from lived experiences rooted in our land. So your journey assures us that even from places often considered as remote, voices can carry far and wide, and when they are sincere and courageous. To all our young listeners across Nagaland and beyond, perhaps you are someone who writes secretly in a notebook, someone who hesitates before sharing a poem, someone who wonders whether your words are good enough. Let this be a reminder that every writer begins with uncertainty. Every book begins with a single sentence. What matters is not perfection, but persistence. Not comparison, but authenticity. Literature grows when young people dare to think, dare to feel, and dare to write. Our state holds countless untold stories, like stories of resilience, culture, identity, faith, struggle, and hope. And maybe you, listening right now, are meant to tell one of them. Chozila's journey shows us that writing with sincerity, with meraki, with soul, can create impact far beyond what we can imagine. As an educator, she shapes minds. As a writer, she shapes hearts. And as a Naga voice, she contributes to the growing literary landscapes of our land. May we continue to support our local writers, and may we create space where creativity is celebrated. And may we never underestimate the quiet power of words. Until our next program, keep reading widely, keep writing briefly, and most importantly, keep believing that your story matters.
3: 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Thank you for tuning in. We will be back with more enticing programs in the coming days. 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
1: Well, lovely listeners out there, welcome back and a very good evening to you. You just listened to a program on Youth Forum, a very triple I program. The reason why I'm saying that is because it's informative, inspiring and interesting program. So I hope you have absorbed to what you have just listened to. And yes, starting from now on, this is the time for our Western music show. Stay tuned with me. Reach out to me through this number 94368055333. Yes, the first up track, this is Garrett Gates' Suspicious Minds.

Stuck in My Heart by Sidhu One. I hope you enjoy the track, you know. And this is your Western music show that's going on here, just in case some of you are thinking, oh, come on, you know, at this very odd timing, where is this Western music coming from? Then this is your one and only 103 megahertz. And yes, we are taking it slow this evening because the weather is quite cozy, I should say. So yes, we are listening to this kind of tracks, all right, matching with the weather condition out there. The reason I'm saying out there is because I'm inside the studio within this very soundproof confined four walls, reaching out to you. Well, up next, we'll be listening to a very beautiful number because the weather seems to be cooled down by now because of the torrential rain. But before that, let me also remind you that you can also reach out to me. I hope the line is open for us, just in case if I'm not reading it out, you know the reason. But anyway, this is a number, 943-680-5333. Gwen Stefani here, this is Cool.

Well, this song never just goes out and it will never be. That's Colorblind by Darius Danish, and you are listening to RJ's Choice here in our Western Music Show here in your FM Dragon. Now, here is a message by Hirendra Das from Assam, and he said that FM program, he can't live without Agashvani Gohima.

And yes, he's also wondering actually whether this show is about SMS requests of Hindi songs. Well, Hitendra Das SMS requests show will begin after some few more minutes, okay, in your Hindi film show after this program. So you stay tuned and make sure that you can send your request message during that time, what I mean to say. So lovely is there. Yes, request show coming up in your Hindi show. So get ready for that as well. Talking about this show, will go till it's 6, alright, PM. So you stay tuned and have fun listening to it. This is the next up track, Hall again.

Well, that's Underneath Your Clothes by Shakira. I hope you enjoy that track, and it's time for me to play you the very final one. But before that, Durgesh Naganbure and the family, hello to you, and I really appreciate that you reach out. Good to know that you are tuned in, and yes, this is the very final one. But before that, let me also remind you that in the film songs, SMS requests is just up your way, so you get ready for that, okay? And yes, Weezer is the band that we'll be listening to. Of course, this is totally an off track comparing to the tracks that we've been listening to, but I've decided to play this because, you know, it's such an emotion now, this track, actually, you know, something personal, I should say. And so you enjoy this track. This is Perfect Situation. Maybe it might not be everybody's cup of tea, but, you know, for a change, why not? And with this track, I'm signing out, saying bye-bye.

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Famous say Sri Dhaka, Made in India.

0: Well, my dear friends, moving on to the next track. Here they are, Mikan here. Huni abo, Amikan laga regular listener, Charai Dio Sunaria Samra, Paikun Munda, Tahi request, Gwelaga Gir Huni abo, Dil Bar de Se Ho Gaya Filmbra, Udid Naren, Arwal Kayak Nikawaste, Music de Se Usha Khanna, Lyrics Saman Kumar. 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

Well, my dear friends, Prakamat says that we can Huniabo, Durkesh and family members from Jaspur district, Kandwa, Madhya Pradesh, per request Kralaga Geet. Our Thai Duketi Ticket Gridi essay to his lovely friends, Paikun Munda, Ramesh Patra, Amal Bimal Basumadri, Rukavli Metha, Jubake, Jamir, Quikinata, Likna Patai DSA, to Huniabo, Koila, Filimbra, Kumar Sanu, Alkaik Nikwa Gidar Chorus. Aru well, itu git logo dah mikani aji SMS request and the film sounds program says kuriya. Well, thank you so much for tuning in to our program. Thank you so much for your messages. Apni kan sop laga messages kanu moy lobo parana hotai nici na apni kan sopi janiya se. 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
1: its high performing computing capacity it will enable the processing of large volume of meteorological satellite terrain climate and disaster related data it will support advanced weather modeling rainfall prediction landslide and flood analysis geospatial hazard mapping climate risk assessment and artificial intelligence based application
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1: Coming year, Eliona can become a major decision support platform for the state helping department and district administration plan better, respond faster, and reduce disaster risks for effectively. The real value of Eliona will be seen when its output reach the field, support district level decision making, assist community, and help protect life, livelihood, infrastructure, and public asset.
0: Agidi NSDMA Joint CEO Johnny Rongmai Prakwesi Elionado Real-Time Weather Prediction, Disaster Analytic, Atmospheric Modeling aro Predictive Disaster Governance karni banai di ase. 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Apnikan Baidu Cobordo, News on Ear App or YouTube channel, AIR News Koimara, Hunibuli Babo. Welcome back, Apnikan Samlaga Cobor Hunia Se. 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
2: India has recently launched the strategy for artificial intelligence in healthcare for India the future of AI depends on our collective ability to build ethical and human centric approach India is known for pharmacy of the world for its leadership in generic medicines India's commitment to global health partnership and cooperation was demonstrated during the COVID-19 pandemic through vaccine maitri initiatives under the India supplied 300 million vaccine doses to around 100 countries
0: Deputy Commissioner Kohima, B. Hinok Pochembra, Kohima District Niche so postikante single use plastic sopper dubara manalagai dise. 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

0: Good evening. This is Akashvani Kohima. I'm Kahir Chisate with the evening news. The headlines. India and Italy agree to further develop India-Middle East-Europe economic corridor. Naglin launches Eliona AI supercomputer for climate and disaster management. Naglin received nearly 68 crore rupees from Northeastern Council in 2025-26. And Kohima District Administration reinforces total ban on single-use plastics. Now the news in detail. India and Italy have agreed to further develop the India-Middle East-Europe Economic Corridor IMEC to strengthen trade, investment and supply chain resilience. In a joint statement, Prime Minister Narendra Modi and his Italian counterpart Giorgia Meloni reaffirmed their commitment on the corridor. Appreciating preliminary discussions around the project, they encouraged the first IMEC ministerial meeting to take concrete steps for advancing this initiative in 2026. Eliona, the Naglin State Disaster Management Authority's new supercomputer, was launched today by advisor NSDMA and NRE Z. Nyusitho Nyuthe at the Naglin Center for Disaster Management and Atmospheric Research in Kohima. Speaking at the event, Mr. Nyuthe said Eliona will strengthen disaster preparedness, climate resilience, scientific research and technology-based governance in the state. He noted that Naglin's difficult terrain, rainfall pattern and vulnerability to landslides, flash floods and earthquakes require stronger systems for monitoring, early warning and timely response.
1: With its high-performing computing capacity, it will enable the processing of large volume of meteorological, satellite, terrain, climate, and disaster-related data. It will support advanced weather modeling, rainfall prediction, landslide and flood analysis, geospatial hazard mapping, climate risk assessment, and artificial intelligence-based application.
0: The advisor said Eliona will also support important initiatives of the NSDMA, including the Naglin State Disaster Management Information System, Disaster Risk Financing, Urban Resilience Planning, Damage and Loss Assessment, and Community-Based Preparedness.
1: In the coming year, Eliona can become a major decision support platform for the state helping department and district administration plan better, respond faster, and reduce disaster risks for effectively. The real value of Eliona will be seen when its output reaches the field, support district-level decision-making, assist community, and help protect life, livelihood, infrastructure, and public asset.
0: Earlier, NSDMA joint CEO Johnny Rangmei said Eliona is designed for real-time weather prediction, disaster analytics, atmospheric modeling, and predictive disaster governance. He highlighted the strategic vision to establish Eliona as one of India's leading AI-powered climate and disaster intelligence supercomputing platforms. Naglin Chief Secretary Sentiyanga Imchin and Home Commissioner Abhijit Sinha were also present at the launch. The Northeastern Council NEC sanctioned four major projects worth nearly 68 crore rupees for Naglin in the 2025-26 financial year, aimed at strengthening agriculture, infrastructure and livelihood generation. Key initiatives include the flagship cluster-based coffee value chain development project to promote cultivation, processing and marketing of Naglin's Arabica coffee, along with support for post-harvest processing facilities, as well as an irrigation and water management project in the Pomjing Assembly constituency of Mon District. Under NESIDS roads, NEC released over 17 crore rupees during April for upgradation of roads in Mon and Padan districts, as well as upgradation of Glory Peak tourist road in Peg. Meanwhile, NEC said Naglin recorded major development investments during the 15th Finance Commission period. During this period, NEC invested over 515 crore rupees supporting major projects in several sectors across the state. Of the total, 205 crore rupees was spent on the schemes of NEC for sports and tourism infrastructure, education, skill development, agriculture and projects for tribal and backward communities. while more than 309 crore rupees were spent under NASIDS roads on 9 projects, out of which 5 have been already completed. NEC said Nagaland recorded one of the most dynamic project portfolios among all northeastern states during the period, with a strong focus on value chain development and industry-led economic advancement. This is Akashvani Kohima giving you the news. For quick news update, follow us on our X handles AIR News Alerts and AIR_Kohima. You can also listen to this news bulletin on News On Air app and YouTube channel AIR News Kohima. Welcome back. You are listening to the evening news. Union Health Minister J.P. Nadda has said that India has undertaken one of the world's largest screening and early detection efforts to eliminate tuberculosis under the National Tuberculosis Elimination Programme. Addressing an event during the 79th session of the World Health Assembly in Geneva, Mr. Nadda said India has significantly scaled up modern diagnostics to detect TB and other lung diseases, highlighting the transformative potential of artificial intelligence AI in reshaping healthcare systems. He called for sound regulation, rigorous research and ethical oversight.
2: India has recently launched the Strategy for Artificial Intelligence in Healthcare for India. The future of AI depends on our collective ability to build ethical and human-centric approach. India is known for pharmacy of the world for its leadership in generic medicines. India's commitment to global health partnership and cooperation was demonstrated during the COVID-19 pandemic through Vaccine Maitri initiatives under the India supplied 300 million vaccine doses to around 100 countries.
0: Deputy Commissioner Kohima B. Henop Buchem has re-emphasized the total ban on single-use plastics across all villages under Kohima District. The DC has issued a new notification following directives of the Home Department earlier this month, a Supreme Court order and the plastic waste management rules. Reiterating earlier notifications issued by the State Urban Development Department, the DC directed all villages in Kohima District to strictly enforce the ban on plastic carry bags, disposable cutlery, thermocol decorative materials, flex banners, wrapping or packing films and other single-use plastic items. The notification also reaffirmed the total ban on packaged drinking water bottles below 20 litres capacity during meetings, seminars and public functions. The Indian Red Cross Society, IRCS, has officially launched its Shamator branch. Addressing the launch event at Shamator yesterday, General Secretary of IRCS Nagaland, V. Kamo, highlighted the humanitarian initiatives of the Red Cross and encouraged people to actively participate in community service through the organization. Deputy Commissioner Shamator and President of IRCS Shamator branch, Chuba Timjan, also spoke on the significance of establishing the branch in the district. The program included a session on blood donation and was attended by students, tribal bodies, village councils and newly selected members of the Shamator branch. The event concluded with community first responder training for participants to strengthen humanitarian service and community welfare in the district. And District Administration of Mon

0: has imposed restrictions on the import and export of pigs and sale of pork following reports of African swine fever, or ESF, in parts of Nagaland, including adjoining districts. Deputy Commissioner Mon Wenye Konyak said the highly contagious viral disease poses a serious threat to pig populations and requires immediate containment measures. The order prohibits transport of pigs into and out of Mon district without clearance from the Department of Animal Husbandry and Veterinary Services. Sale of pork across the district has also been banned until ASF is neutralized. The DC has directed check gates, police and veterinary officials to strictly enforce the restrictions and urged cooperation from village authorities and citizens in reporting pigs showing symptoms such as high fever, weakness or sudden death. Meanwhile, in Mzephema subdivision, additional Deputy Commissioner James Su has restricted the slaughter of pigs for commercial sale without prior permission from the district administration. The order was issued following reports of a possible ESF outbreak and pending laboratory test results. Authorities have been warned of legal action against violations of the orders. Now, to end the news, here are the main points once again. India and Italy agree to further develop India-Middle East-Europe economic corridor. Nagaland launches Eliona AI supercomputer for climate and disaster management. Nagaland received nearly 68 crore rupees from Northeastern Council in 2025-26. And Kohima District Administration reinforces total ban on single-use plastics. That is all we have in this evening news bulletin. We will be back with the morning English news at 7:30 tomorrow. Good night.
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7: 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This is your FM Dragoban at 103 MHz, and your Western music show live following program starts right now. Now, this is what you must do and you should be doing starting from now. The number is 943. Okay, 0370-2243036. Now, we are so used to giving you out, you know, message number, so that's the reason. Excuse me for that. All right, so I'm going to say it slowly now. 0370-2243036 is the number where you can dial us up and request a song of your liking, okay? And yes, for saving our time and your time, and yes, for not letting you feel discouraged, you please make sure that you have some options with you, okay, when you get the line, so that it will be smooth for you and of course for us, for everyone. So that is it. All right, so let's get started and good luck to every one of you.
8: Paper diamonds fly swinging till I spy silent battle cry, the patter of the
7: party's brain. Well, so Our phone is plinging and it's ringing. Let's

0: say? Hello.
1: Hello.
0: Yes, good evening.
1: Goodbye, my love, you play.
0: May I know who is calling?
1: Rogovilla Mehta.
0: Okay. Hello, Rogovilla, how are you?
1: Fine. How are you?
0: I'm doing good, thank you. And yes, you said my?
1: Goodbye, my life, by Dorina Panjuplena.
0: Goodbye, my love. Okay, let's check it out. And all right. Goodbye, my love. I don't think we have that, Roko. Can you give me another one?
1: Butterfly one you have.
0: Butterfly?
1: Sugar and the butterfly.
0: Can you please say it again, because the line seems not that clear, or either you are not saying it out clearly. Goodbye, my what?
1: Love.
0: Goodbye, my love. I don't think we have that with us, Rogo.
1: In other track with this same song.
0: Goodbye, bye.
1: Dorina.
0: You mean Paulina or Dorina?
1: Paulina.
0: Okay. Paulina Rubio, right?
1: Yeah.
0: Okay, don't say goodbye, right?
1: Yeah.
0: Okay, you should have said don't say goodbye, because we were kind of confused, right? When you say goodbye, my love. Yeah, we have that very track, don't say goodbye.
1: Yeah, dedication.
0: Sure, carry on.
1: Amal Basamatari, Anjali Basamatari.
0: Mm-hmm.
1: Sunita Basamatari, Bimal Basamatari.
0: Mm-hmm.
1: Itindra Das, Ramesh Patron.
0: Mm-hmm.
1: Itindra Rumpi.
0: Mm-hmm.
1: Jemaki, Jamir, Akuzo, Chopis Brothers, and Bajan Munda, Mantira,
0: Jogesh
1: Nagampuri, Ilituli Yatomi, Akuzo,
0: alright.
1: To you.
0: Thank you.
1: To all the RJs.
0: Alright.
1: And those who are going to participate. To them also.
0: Yes, definitely. So, Rocco, before I play you the track, I think I want to ask you some questions. Is that alright?
1: Yes.
0: Okay. It's not literally a question, but just an update, okay? So, yes. How's the weather there?
1: Today's weather is good, but in the evening time, it's little rain.
0: Okay, it rains a little bit, right?
1: Yeah, and cloudy also, and then no moon, no star.
0: Okay.
1: But till now it's good only, but yesterday and therefore yesterday is hot, no?
0: Yes. Lately it's becoming very hot. Mm-hmm.
1: I think in earlier years, Kohima is very cold. People are very pleased, but when we see the at present, Dimapur is much better than Kohima.
0: All right. Yes, it depends on each individual, you know. Okay, so you had your dinner by now, I guess, already?
1: Yeah, long back.
0: Okay, so at what time you usually sleep, Rogo?
1: Anytime.
0: Okay, so you listen to FM Dragoban like every time in the morning, in the evening, or how it is?
1: According to time.
0: Okay, fine. So the very last thing, what are you up to these days?
1: Pardon?
0: What are you doing these days?
1: I'm constructing my home now.
0: Oh, that's very good. We didn't know that. We're so impressed.
1: And I'm also 7 years completed now in FM Dragoban.
0: Oh, of course we know that. You are one such gem listener, I should say. And yes, like the way you have requested, don't ever say goodbye, okay? Do FM track event. Thanks for the request. I'll play you the track, alright?
1: Okay, thank you.
0: Enjoy. Bye-bye.
1: Okay.

0: favorite artist?
1: Yeah, sir.
0: Okay, so Aegon, Be With You. All right, we've got lots of Be With You tracks so far, okay? But let me just make sure with the other one, all right?
1: Yeah.
0: How's your day, Mr. Ahmed?
1: Yeah.
0: It's good. So, Mr. Ahmed?
1: Yeah, hello.
0: Okay, yeah. So are you a student or?
1: No. I'm a shop owner.
0: Okay.
1: Small shop for mobile repairing shop.
0: So. Oh, that's really interesting. So you repair mobiles?
1: Yeah.
0: Okay, that's so good to know. So did you repair any, how many mobiles today did you repair?
1: Yes, my area is like outside.
0: Okay. Okay.
1: So there are 1, 2, or 3 mobiles collected.
0: Okay. I'm sure that the business is good for you.
1: Yes, sir. Good.
0: Okay. You say that Be With You by Aegon, right?
1: Yeah.
0: But that very track is not there. We've got lots of, you know, Aegon's track except that Be With You. So what shall I do for you?
1: Beautiful by Aegon.
0: Beautiful.
1: Yeah.
0: All right. So Beautiful is also one of your favorite tracks of Aegon, right?
1: Yeah.
0: All right. And why this track, by the way? Of course, I have Beautiful with me. Is there any reason behind this song that you want to listen to? Any memories attached to this song?
1: No,
0: I'm okay. So, aapka dinner ho gaya? Khana ho gaya?
1: Yeah.
0: Alright. So, I have the Beautiful track with me by Aegon. And you want to dedicate anyone, Mr. Ahmed?
1: First, you and all the artists of FM Togoten and my friends, my radio friends, Hani Matba Lingye from Shillong, Ramana Ma'am from Goa, and Rokobila Mehta from Nagaland, and my friend Jubel and Abu live in Uka.
0: Alright.
1: And my friend Hikendra Das.
0: Alright. I hope that they are tuning in.
1: Yeah, and all the listeners, sir.
0: Definitely. And of course, Rokovile Metha is tuned in. That is what we know for sure. All right. So, yes, really appreciate it. Thanks for the call.
1: Thank you for talking to me, sir.
0: Enjoy the track.
1: Bye.
0: Bye-bye.

0: Hello.
1: Hello,
0: Yes, good evening.
1: this is Mandira here.
0: Yes, this is
1: Mandira.
0: Mandira.
1: Yes,
0: Mandira,
1: from
0: welcome to the show.
1: Kolkata. Thank you.
0: Okay, Mandira, you say that you are from?
1: It was in Babylon.
0: Okay, rivers of Babylon. And yes, where are you calling from, Mandira?
1: The
0: Okay, definitely. I'll play you the track you have requested. And why this track? Because I really love, asking my lovely listeners the reason. Okay, yes.
1: somehow or the other, it's like, as in a smooth, as in like heavy metal songs, and I like country music, and I like jungle, details, then, old, old style jungles, especially Keith Richards and what is called, Ricky Nelson, all these. I remember that you all don't have Ricky Nelson songs. Do you have
0: Yes, we have Nelson, some of the tracks. We have Nelson
1: Ricky
0: also.
1: Nelson? That he's
0: We have Nelson particularly, but apart from that, I am afraid that we
1: and
0: have.
1: then what do you call this? Ask some for this paper by Mary Osman. That is also, you don't have that.
0: Okay.
1: Then Rhythm of the Falling Rain, and then Dream Dream. Dream Dream, you don't have the original one, but then original one is sung by the Everly Brothers, Dream Dream.
0: Yeah, I'm so sorry that you're kind of not that satisfied with the playlist you have been requesting, but nevertheless, regardless of whatever it is we have with you today, the rivers of Babylon, right?
1: Yeah.
0: So, any dedications you want to do?
1: Of course, Tiruchirappalli, then Sivi, then Sunil, and Subbu Jamil, Lima. All of a sudden, Lima doesn't nowadays. What do you call? I don't hear from him like in the radio nowadays. I don't know where he lost. Otherwise, he's still request some songs and all, and then well, I forget the name.
0: Okay, no problem. You know.
1: All the listeners. Oh yes, Sunita Basumatari,
0: Yes.
1: and then well, I'm a regular listener from which when you all started it, when Ajay
0: Right,
1: Pongsuk was from
0: yes.
1: that time onwards, and then. From the very starting, from the opening day onwards, I like to listen to your program. But then I'm not a good caller. But
0: No problem, you know.
1: I'm not a not like I call up, but then I don't get. I'm out of network. Always out of network.
0: Let's just blame it on network, you know.
1: Yeah.
0: But we are so happy and we are so fortunate that we have a genuine listeners like you, Mandira.
1: Yeah, thank you.
0: So, you had your dinner by now, I guess, or it's yet to?
1: Not yet.
0: Okay.
1: We take dinner quite late.

0: No problem, you know. So, what's so special about tonight's dinner?
1: I think I can get the smell of chicken.
0: Now you're really tempting me. Anyway, I thank you so much for, you know, being so honest about that. All
1: This is
0: right.
1: my first time talking to you. Otherwise, I talk to Tia, then Kenny,
0: Yes.
1: RJ Kenny, Tia, and then let's see, Madam. Oh,
0: Yes,
1: Hedgehog. I don't know
0: yes.
1: how to
0: RJ
1: pronounce your
0: Hechong,
1: name.
0: RJ Hechong, yes.
1: Yes, and then some new young stars, like young voices.
0: Right.
1: Yesterday, I think I requested, no, yesterday, before, I think I requested one song. By the Beatles, if I'm not mistaken, yes.
0: All right. Well, Manira, it's such a pleasure, you know, talking to you, and I'm so happy that I'm going to play the request, the track.
1: I'm a completely a different person, you know. I'm an intellectually handicapped.
0: Oh, okay. That's quite
1: I lost
0: interesting.
1: my eyesight when I was working in Wokha. I met with Nagaland. I was working in the Chukitong area, no?
0: Okay.
1: I don't know whether you know about Chukitong. Near
0: Yes,
1: Wokha.
0: of course.
1: What's his name? He's from Chiniki. You're one of the artists from
0: All
1: Chiniki.
0: right, I'm so. Oh, the line seems to
1: I
0: be
1: don't see.
0: breaking up. Mandira?
1: Okay.
0: Hello?
1: Okay then.
0: Okay, thank you
1: I'm
0: so much
1: talking
0: for
1: to
0: the call. And yes, you enjoy the track, okay?
1: Okay, thank you. Bye.
0: All right, bye bye.

0: Hello.
1: Hello.
0: Yes, good evening.
1: Good evening, sir.
0: And welcome to the show. Okay, so may I know who is calling?
1: I am Wendy speaking from Toro.
0: Okay, so you are Wendy. I remember I played your request track earlier, right?
1: Yes.
0: Yes, Wendy, how are you?
1: I'm fine.
0: Okay, so before we talk about anything, let's straight away get into the point. What is the song you want me to play for you?
1: My Love by Westlife.
0: Definitely. So how's the weather there, Wendy, in Futuro?
1: It's cloudy today.
0: It's cloudy. Yeah. Did it rain?
1: No.
0: No? Okay. Is it like very cold?
1: Not so cold these days.
0: Okay, not so cold.
1: Alright,
0: so Wendy, so are you a student or?
1: Yeah, I'm a student.
0: Okay, like studying in which standard?
1: 12.
0: Okay, that's quite interesting. I hope you are a very good student. Or are you a troublemaker?
1: No, not like that.
0: Of course you are not. By the way you sound, we know for sure that you are one such good student. So, yes, Wendy, you want to dedicate this track to your friends, anyone?
1: To all the listeners and to you.
0: Okay, thank you so much. Yeah. Alright, so I'll play this track for you, Wendy. You want to add anything apart from that? You want to say anything?
1: That's just enough.
0: Okay, fine. Really appreciate that you call.
1: Okay.
0: Enjoy.
1: Goodbye.
0: Bye-bye.

0: FM Tragman. You can be a part of it. The number is 0370224 3036. You dial that number, call us up, and yes, request your song. And let's see who is the next caller. Hello.
1: Hello.
0: Yes, good evening.
1: Good evening, sir.
0: Yes, good evening.
1: I am Abhijit from Mokokchung.
0: Okay, Abhijit.
1: Yes.
0: Abhijit from Mokokchung. Welcome to the show.
1: Thank you.
0: Alright, so, yes, please, carry on.
1: I want to listen now, the music is Young and Beautiful.
0: I'm not clear with what you are saying. Can you please repeat it again?
1: Hello?
0: Yes, hello. Abhijit?
1: Hello?
0: Yes, Abhijit, I can hear you.
1: The music name is Beyond and Beautiful.
0: Beyond and Beautiful.
1: Hello?
0: Yes, I can hear you, Abhijit.
1: Hello?
0: Yes, hello. You there, Abhijit? All right, unfortunately, you know, this time the line was not in our favor, but no problem for that. You know, I'll be anticipating for your call again. And yes, it's ringing. So let's see. Who is it? Hello.
2: Hello, sir. Good evening.
0: Yes, a very good evening to you. Welcome to the show.
2: Thank you. How are you, sir?
0: I'm doing really, really good. And what about you?
2: Yeah, I'm also doing great.
0: Okay.
2: Thank you.
0: But first of all, you'll have to tell us your name.
2: Yes. this is Sunil John Bangjo.
0: Of course, that's Sunil John Bangjo, the smart Sunil John Bangjo, right?
2: Thank you, sir.
0: It's my pleasure, actually. So, yes, what pleasure do I owe you today? What is the song, all right? You first say that and we'll see it later.
2: Yeah, do you have, sir, this Ilham Heartless song that is by Ilham? DJ Ilham by, yeah, the song is Heartless.
0: The song is Heartless.
2: Yeah.
0: Let's hope
2: by
0: that...
2: DJ Ilham, something like that.
0: DJ, okay, I don't
2: Ilham.
0: Think...
2: Ilham. This is another new song.
0: I don't think we have that. Of course, we have some... Heartless, you know, tracks by The Weeknd or Kanye West, but
2: if you don't have the, I have another option. There is another one, Alan Walker.
0: Okay,
2: and that's called Dark Side, something like that.
0: Dark Side. Yeah. All right, I think we have that. Why Dark Side? Are you someone who is kind of dark? Like in your speech, conduct, approach. How's your day?
2: Yeah, my day was so fantastic. I enjoyed.
0: Okay, update us with something interesting about your life.
2: Yeah, right now I'm having exams.
0: Mm-hmm. Oh, okay.
2: Yeah.
0: All the very best with the remaining papers.
2: Thank you, sir.
0: All right. So you enjoy the dark side, okay?
2: Yeah.
0: I really appreciate it. Yeah.
2: Thank you. I would like to dedicate to.
0: Of course, excuse me for that. Go on. Yeah.
2: Firstly, to you.
0: Mm-hmm. Thank you so much.
2: Secondly, I would say Rocco Villamita.
0: Of course, yes.
2: Anjali Basumatari.
0: Mm-hmm.
2: Sunita Basumatari.
0: Mm-hmm.
2: Baikon Munda.
0: Mm-hmm.
2: Amal Basumatari.
0: Mm-hmm.
2: Jugendra Rongpi.
0: Mm-hmm.
2: Mandira.
0: Mm-hmm.
2: Also RJ Veronica.
0: Right, of course. Yeah. I hope that's
2: and
0: just
2: all
0: you
2: the listeners who are listening silently right radio. Yeah.
0: Yes, definitely. Thank you so much from all of us, Sunil.
2: Oh, you're welcome, sir.
0: Keep on calling, okay?
2: All right, sir.
0: Such a pleasure talking to you.
2: Yeah.
0: All right, bye bye.
2: Okay. Bye.

0: Hello.
1: Hello.
0: Yes, good evening.
1: Good evening, sir.
0: And you are warmly welcome to the show.
1: Welcome. Thank you, sir.
0: All right, so may I know your name?
1: My name is Biswajit.
0: Bishuji.
1: Yes, Biswajit.
0: Biswajit.
1: Yes, sir.
0: All right, Biswajit, where are you calling from?
1: I am from Dimapur.
0: Okay, so which part of Dimapur, by the way, Biswajit?
1: Dimapur.
0: Which colony?
1: Lomti colony.
0: Okay, all right. So, how is the weather today in Dimapur? Did it rain?
1: No, then it's too hot.
0: Okay, Dimapur. It's too hot, right. So, yes, first and foremost, let's talk about the requests song that you have in mind.
1: Yes, sir.
0: Mm-hmm.
1: Watermelon Sugar by Harry Styles.
0: Okay, Watermelon Sugar. All right, why Watermelon Sugar?
1: Because it is summer, then I decided to listen to this song.
0: Yes, and moreover, watermelon season seems to be out by now. It's going to be over, right?
1: Yes.
0: So you like eating watermelon?
1: Yes.
0: The yellow one or the red one?
1: The red one is very tasty, sir.
0: Yes, even I like the red one. All right, so how's your day today, Biswajit?
1: It's a good day, sir.
0: Yeah, it's a good day. All right. And yes, any dedication about this?
1: I was dedicated to you, sir. And RJ Tia ma'am. And RJ Veronica ma'am.
0: Yes, sure.
1: RJ Jacob and RJ Thamzam, sir. And RJ Hechong ma'am.
0: All right.
1: And

0: all the listeners for the summer.
1: Yes, of course. Definitely. So every one of us is going to enjoy watermelon sugar now, right?
0: Yes, sir. Thank you, sir.
1: All right. Really appreciate it. You have fun listening,
0: okay? Thank you. Goodbye, sir.
1: Bye-bye.
0: Bye-bye. See you, sir.

0: Hello.
1: Hello.
0: Yes, hello, good evening.
1: Good evening, Gordon.
0: Yes, Gordon. Okay, so may I know your name?
1: Oh, my name is Sikari Rongphar.
0: Okay, Sikari Rongphar.
1: Oh, Sikari Rongphar.
0: Sikari Rongphar. Okay.
1: Oh, Sikari Rongphar, my name is?
0: Yes, Sikari Rongphar.
1: I request song to play the you, Benga Boy, My Heart, Shalalala.
0: Okay, Venga Boy, Shalala.
1: Venga Boy song, play than you.
0: Okay, that's sure.
1: This one, Liga song to Jogendra Rongpi.
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1: Imam hey, there is sir.
0: Acha, thik ase, kun hoy. Aro, gini ka ase, apni?
1: Oh, pura bhala se sir, my today.
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0: 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Enjoy guribi, ne.
1: Oh, thank you sir.
0: Bye bye.
1: Bye bye.

0: Hello.
1: Hello.
0: Yes, good evening.
1: I am Abhijit.
0: All right, Abhijit, how are you?
1: I'm great.
0: Okay. That's
1: how
0: so good
1: you?
0: To know. Yes, I'm very good. Abhijit, okay. Welcome to the show.
1: Oh, thank you.
0: Abhijit, so where are you calling from?
1: Bokajan.
0: Bokajan. And yes, what is your request for this evening?
1: Music name is Young and Beautiful.
0: Young and Beautiful.
1: By Lana Del Rey.
0: Young and Beautiful by Lana Del Rey. All right, let's check it out. I hope that it's there. Is Lana Del Rey your favorite artist?
1: No, my favorite artist is The Weeknd.
0: Okay, The Weeknd.
1: Yes.
0: Then why are you not requesting a track by Weeknd? Yes, I have Young and Beautiful, Mr. Abhijit.
1: Okay.
0: You want to put any interesting message or dedications along with this track before we listen to it?
1: All RJs, especially RJ Tanjam or Jacob.
0: Especially,
1: and you also.
0: All right. Thank you so much. And that's all.
1: Yes.
0: All right. So, what are you up to these days, Mr. Abhijit? All right.
1: Lots of work.
0: Okay. Yes. Today. All right, no problem. You enjoy, okay?
1: Okay.
0: And thanks for calling.
1: Thank you.
0: Bye-bye.
1: Bye.

0: Well, lovelies are there. This is your live phone-in program that's going on here in FM Tragaban. Definitely, you can give us a call and request a song. 0370-224-3036 is the number. Up next, let's see who is our next caller. Hello.
1: Hello, good evening, Ajay.
0: Yes, hello, good evening. Welcome to the show.
1: Okay, thank you. My name is Kevin Leko Meta.
0: Okay, Kevin Leko.
1: Yes, yes. Okay. I'm from Rajapur village.
0: So you are from Rajapur village?
1: Yeah, yeah, under Chumukitima district.
0: Of course, I know that for sure.
1: Yeah.
0: So, which part of Rajapur? Because Rajapur is quite big, I guess.
1: Rajapur is only bitter to Bushi, so it is 7 miles bitter to Bushi.
0: Yes, yes. Yeah. So, Mr. Gevi, apni regular listeners, eh? Of course.
1: It's too little too late by Jojo.
0: Jojo.
1: Too little too late.
0: Too little too late. Well, yes, we have that. I say do.
1: Okay. It's a play good also, please.
0: Sure, we play good also. Aru, Mr. Gevi.
1: Yes.
0: Aru, let me try your dialogue, okay?
1: Okay.
0: Celebrate mama.
1: Okay, thank you, sir.
0: Thank you for the call.
1: Okay, thank you.
0: Bye-bye.
1: Okay, bye-bye.

0: Hello.
1: Hello, sir.
0: Yes, hello, good evening.
1: Good evening, sir.
0: Welcome to the show.
1: Thank you, sir.
0: Romano, who is calling?
1: Sir, my name is Dom from Timbuktu.
0: Okay, can you repeat your name again?
1: My name is Xiao.
0: Xiao.
1: Yes, Xiao Dom.
0: Okay. How are you, Xiao?
1: Yeah, sir, I'm fine.
0: Okay, are you a regular listener?
1: Yeah, I'm a regular listener.
0: Then I don't think this is the first time you're calling up.
1: Yeah, lately I'm calling first time, but I used to request song through SMS.
0: Mm-hmm, mm-hmm. All right. So yes, what is your request?
1: Let me be talking.
0: Mm-hmm. Yes, it's such a pleasure actually.
1: Okay, thank you, sir. So actually, I want to request a song called "Red Red Wine" by UP40.
0: Definitely, I'll play that for you.
1: Okay, sir. Thank you.
0: Mm-hmm. And then yes, you want to do some dedications?
1: Yeah, I want to dedicate my song called Mr. Apan.
0: Mm-hmm.
1: Mon.
0: Okay.
1: He's my good friend.
0: All right.
1: And he also a good listener, regular listener from FM Dragon.
0: Yes.
1: Be listening, I guess.
0: I'm sure that he's with all smiles now as you are dedicating the track to him.
1: Okay, thank you, sir.
0: Anyway, enjoy.
1: Okay.
0: Thanks for the call. Bye-bye.
1: Thank you, sir. Good night.
0: Good night.

0: My lovelies, there, I really wanted to take the last caller. Hello. Hello. Yes, hello.
1: Good evening, sir.
0: Yes, good evening. Welcome to the show.
1: Thank you.
0: May I know who is calling?
1: I am Bokito.
0: Bokito.
1: Yes.
0: Okay, Bokito, you seem so blocked. What happened? Okay, so Bokito, where are you calling from?
1: From Kohima.
0: From Kohima. So good to have you in our show. So what is the song you have in mind today?
1: Can you play Die With A Smile?
0: Die With A Smile.
1: Yes,
0: I can do that for you.
1: Okay.
0: Alright, so this is your first time calling up?
1: Yes.
0: Okay, that's quite interesting. Warm welcome once again.
1: Thank you, sir.
0: Alright, what happened? Are you not feeling well?
1: Yes, it's a little bit sad. I'm a sad.
0: Yes, I can hear that. But no problem, you take care, okay?
1: Okay, sir.
0: And you're a lucky caller because this is the very last call we are entertaining because of the time constraint.
1: Yes.
0: You have fun listening to the track, okay?
1: Okay.
0: You have a good night.
1: Good night.
0: Get well soon, okay? Bokito?
1: Okay.
0: Bye-bye.
1: Okay. Bye-bye.

Well, lovelies out there, with that, I am wrapping up this show. Thank you all so much for being a part of this very show. Your call has made this show really interesting. For those of you who tried but didn't get the line, you are a winner, do as well. Thank you so much, every one of you. You stay tuned. Up next, you'll be listening to national news in Hindi and national news in English. Lots more coming up. You stay tuned. From my end, I'm wishing you all a good night. And of course, this is your RJ Josiah signing out, saying bye-bye.

0: Good evening. This is Akashvani and I am Abhishek Mukhopadhyay with the news at 9. The headlines. Commerce and Industry Minister Piyush Goyal says Prime Minister Narendra Modi's five-nation visit guarantees advantages for every segment of the society, asserts world is looking towards India as a trusted partner. Railway Minister Ashwini Vaishnav stresses on enhancing technology-driven security systems and improving operational security. Government reiterates that country has sufficient supplies of crude, petrol, diesel, natural gas and LPG. Centre issues health advisory for passengers arriving from or transiting through Ebola-affected countries. India-Africa Forum Summit postponed. IMD issues red alert for heatwave conditions over Uttar Pradesh, Madhya Pradesh and Vidarbha for tomorrow. And in IPL cricket, match between Gujarat Titans and Chennai Super Kings underway in Ahmedabad. Union Commerce and Industry Minister and BJP leader Piyush Goyal today said that the world is looking towards India as a trusted partner. Addressing a press conference in New Delhi on Prime Minister Narendra Modi's five-nation visit, Mr. Goyal said that the visit guarantees advantages for every segment of the society. He said that the Prime Minister's visit reflects that India stands strongly on the global stage. He said 57 significant agreements were signed, including the commitment of UAE to invest $75 to $100 billion in India during the tour. He also hit out at Congress leader Rahul Gandhi for his alleged derogatory remarks against Prime Minister Narendra Modi. He said due to the negative politics of Mr. Gandhi, people are rejecting the Congress in elections. Later in a different program, Mr. Goyal said that India and the United States are working as natural partners and complement each other across sectors including technology, innovation, high precision, defense, digital data centers, quantum computing and medical devices. Addressing the annual leadership summit of the American Chamber of Commerce in New Delhi, Mr. Goyal said the partnership between the two countries is strengthened by mutual trust and shared economic interest. The minister said that India provides a trusted framework for global companies and combines scale, talent and market opportunity.
1: America and India truly are working as natural partners. We complement each other. America is looking for a trusted partner. I think India has proven track record over decades of truly working as a country, as a set of businesses here who respect the intellectual property of foreign companies, who can be trusted to deliver high quality on time. There's a large pool of talent available for all of you. And in some sense, these are two economies which totally complement each other.
0: Highlighting the role of MSMEs in strengthening global supply chains, Mr. Goyal said that the government has initiated coordinated efforts to support technology upgradation and skill development for MSMEs. The minister said that the government is also adopting an area-based approach to industrial development through the Bhavya scheme aimed at creating 100 new industrial parks across the country. Mr. Goyal said that the country's GDP growth forecast was upgraded from 6.4% to 6.5% despite challenges such as the Ukraine conflict and the West Asia crisis. He said this reflects country's capability, decisive leadership and growing confidence in engaging with the world as a reliable and favoured investment destination. Agriculture and Farmers Welfare Minister Shivraj Singh Chauhan today said that India has presented a new model to the world by increasing agricultural production, strengthening food security and bringing positive changes in the lives of millions of farmers. Expressing happiness over the conferment of Food and Agriculture Organization FAO Agricola Medal to Prime Minister Narendra Modi in Rome, Mr. Chauhan said that this honour is a symbol of the growing prestige of New India. He said the world looks upon India's policies, leadership and humanitarian vision with respect. He said that this award is a living testament to the country's hard-working farmers.
2: Yesterday, the United Nations Food and Agriculture Organization, FAO, honored the Prime Minister with the Agricola Medal. This has filled every Indian with the pride and raised the nation's stature. The FAO has recognized Prime Minister Modi's efforts towards eliminating hunger, reducing poverty, ensuring food security, and increasing productivity in the agriculture sector. These are truly

0: a deal with network and improving operational security. The meeting also highlighted strengthening cyber security, upgrading camera specifications, and deploying AI-based surveillance and monitoring systems. The government today reassured that India has sufficient supplies of crude petrol, diesel, natural gas, and LPG. Addressing an inter-ministerial briefing in New Delhi on the West Asia situation, Joint Secretary in the Ministry of Petroleum and Natural Gas, Sujata Sharma, said the refineries are operating at optimum capacity to meet the demand.
1: We have a sufficient supply of crude oil, natural gas, petrol and diesel. Our refineries are operating at the optimum capacity to meet the country's demand. Furthermore, LPG production has been ramped up at the refineries with around 46 to 47,000 tons of LPG being produced in the country.
0: Ms. Sharma said steps have been taken to ensure availability across all petrol pumps. Supply of LPG for cooking purposes is stable, and in the last 3 days, delivery of 1 crore 34 lakh domestic LPG cylinders has been made, while the supply of commercial LPG remained 1 lakh 32,000 tons since the 1st of this month. Additional Secretary in the Ministry of Ports, Shipping and Waterways, Mukesh Mangal, said they are continuously coordinating with the Ministry of External Affairs, Indian missions and maritime stakeholders to ensure the safety of seafarers and smooth maritime operations.
2: The Ministry of Port Shipping and Waterways continues to coordinate with Ministry of External Affairs, Indian missions and maritime stakeholders to ensure seafarer welfare and uninterrupted maritime operations. All the Indian seafarers in the region are safe and no incident involving Indian flagged vessel or foreign flagged vessel with Indian crew has been reported in past 72 hours.
0: This is Akashwani giving you the news. For quick news updates around the clock, follow us on X handle at AIR News Alerts. And for details of stories and more, log on to our website www.newsonair.gov.in and download News on AIR app. The Director General of Health Services has issued an advisory regarding Ebola disease for passengers arriving from or transiting through affected countries. According to the advisory, travelers who have visited high-risk countries, including the Democratic Republic of Congo, Uganda and South Sudan, and experiencing symptoms such as fever, headache, muscle pain, unexplained bleeding and vomiting, sore throat, have been urged to seek immediate medical attention. We have a report.
3: Government has said that passengers who have had direct contact with blood or body fluids of a suspected or confirmed Ebola patient must report immediately to the airport health officer or health desk before immigration clearance. The authorities have further stated that any traveler developing such symptoms within 21 days of arrival should promptly seek medical care and inform healthcare authorities about their travel history. Passengers have been advised to cooperate with health screening and public health measures to ensure safety and compliance with international health regulations. With Dipen Anupamish, Akashwani News, Delhi.
0: The 4th India-Africa Forum Summit, which was scheduled to be held from 28th to 31st of May in New Delhi, has been postponed in view of the evolving health situation in parts of Africa. External Affairs Ministry said in a statement that consultations were held between India, Chairperson of the Africa Union and the Africa Union Commission regarding the holding of the summit and associated activities, recognizing the importance of ensuring the full participation and engagement of African leaders and stakeholders. Following these consultations, the two sides agreed that it would be advisable to convene the 4th India-Africa Forum Summit at a later date. President of Cyprus, Nikos Christodoulidis, today visited the National Stock Exchange in Mumbai and participated in the traditional bell-ringing ceremony. Delivering the keynote address at a program here, he reiterated that Cyprus serves as a natural gateway between India, Europe and the wider Eastern Mediterranean and the Middle East, combining political and economic stability with ambition, innovation and a future-focused outlook. He asserted that Cyprus is keen to encourage greater two-way investment and deepen business investment and financial links with India, especially in sectors such as technology, shipping, energy and financial services. India has called for united global efforts to combat terrorism in all its forms, including cross-border terror. Addressing the 11th annual BRICS Counter-Terrorism Working Group meeting in New Delhi today, Minister of External Affairs Secretary West C.B. George

0: stressed the need to hold accountable those sheltering and supporting terrorism. He called for zero tolerance against terrorism and stronger international cooperation to tackle terror financing, radicalization, and misuse of emerging technologies by terrorist groups. He also urged making the BRICS anti-terror mechanism more resilient, inclusive, and outcome-oriented. In Uttarakhand, five people, including two women, were killed today after a vehicle plunged into a deep gorge near the Dahelia village on the Sanatorium Ratighat bypass road of Bhawali area of Nainital district. Teams from the local police and the state disaster response force recovered all the bodies from the gorge. Police are investigating the cause of the accident. India Meteorological Department IMD has issued a red alert for heat wave to severe heat wave conditions over Uttar Pradesh, Madhya Pradesh and Vidarbha for tomorrow, and it will continue this week. Similar conditions are likely to prevail over Delhi, Haryana, Chandigarh and coastal Andhra Pradesh. We have more from a correspondent.
1: Bihar, Chhattisgarh, Jharkhand, Odisha, Punjab, Rajasthan, Tamil Nadu, Puducherry, Karaikal and Telangana are likely to experience heat wave conditions from tomorrow till this weekend. The weather agency has also forecast hot and humid weather conditions over Gangetic, West Bengal and Odisha for the next 2 to 3 days. The IMD said that sub-Himalayan West Bengal and Sikkim are expected to witness heavy to very heavy rainfall till Sunday. The Met Department has predicted thunderstorms accompanied by hailstorms over Himachal Pradesh, Jammu and Kashmir and Ladakh till tomorrow. Meanwhile, IMD has predicted thunderstorms accompanied by lightning and gusty winds over the Andaman and Nicobar Islands, Kerala, Mahe, Lakshadweep, Uttarakhand, coastal Karnataka, Konkan, Goa and the northeastern region for the next 2 days. Ishani Yadav, Akashwani News, Delhi.
0: Benchmark domestic equity indices ended on a negative note after volatile trade today. The Sensex declined 135 points to close at 75,183, while the Nifty dipped marginally by 4 points to settle at 23,655. The broader market on the National Stock Exchange ended mixed. In IPL cricket, Gujarat Titans were 196 for 1 in 17.4 overs against Chennai Super Kings in Ahmedabad when reports last came in. Earlier, Chennai Super Kings won the toss and opted to field. In the Malaysia Masters Super Badminton, India's Ashmita Chaliha advanced to the women's singles quarterfinals after 21-13, 21-16 win over Malaysia's Go Jin Wei in the pre-quarterfinals in Kuala Lumpur today. She will next face 8-seeded Lion Højmark Kjærsfeld of Denmark. And now, before we end the bulletin, the headlines once again. Commerce and Industry Minister Piyush Goyal says Prime Minister Narendra Modi's five-nation visit guarantees advantages for every segment of the society, asserts world is looking towards India as a trusted partner. Railways Minister Ashwini Vaishnav stresses on enhancing technology-driven security systems and improving operational security. Government reiterates that country has sufficient supplies of crude, petrol, diesel, natural gas and LPG. Centre issues health advisory for passengers arriving from or transiting through Ebola-affected countries. India-Africa Forum Summit postponed. IMD issues red alert for heat wave conditions over Uttar Pradesh, Madhya Pradesh and Vidarbha for tomorrow. And an IPL cricket match between Gujarat Titans and Chennai Super Kings underway in Ahmedabad. And for details of these stories and more, log on to our website www.newsonair.gov.in and News on AIR app. And that is all in the news at 9. Good night.

Spotlight. Prime Minister Narendra Modi was on a five-nation tour from 15th of May to 20th of May. The countries include the UAE, the Netherlands, Sweden, Norway and Italy. During the visit, multiple agreements were signed and bilateral ties were elevated to new highs. In this edition of Spotlight, we will have detailed reports on the major outcomes and key highlights of the Prime Minister's visit to five nations from our correspondents who were in each of the five nations to cover the Prime Minister's visit. In the

0: First leg of his visit, Prime Minister Narendra Modi reached UAE on 15th of May. The visit was significant, especially amid the ongoing geopolitical tensions in the region. Prime Minister Modi held discussions with UAE President Sheikh Mohammed bin Zayed Al Nahyan. Both countries agreed to expand cooperation across economic, technological and social sectors. The outcomes of the visit spanned several sectors, with the MOU on strategic collaboration between Indian Strategic Petroleum Reserves Limited and Abu Dhabi National Oil Company to strengthen India's energy security being the foremost. During the talks with the UAE President, Prime Minister Modi called the UAE his second home and expressed his delight at taking India-UAE relations forward. Let's listen in to a special report by Prasar Bharati Special Correspondent in Dubai, Vinod Kumar, who was in UAE to cover the Prime Minister's visit.
1: The visit yielded a remarkable range of agreements. On the energy front, India Strategic Petroleum Reserves Limited and the Abu Dhabi National Oil Company signed a collaboration agreement to raise UAE's participation in India's strategic petroleum reserves to 30 million barrels, a significant step in securing India's energy future. Alongside this, Indian Oil Corporation and ADNOC concluded a long-term LPG supply arrangement, adding further depth to the energy partnership. Defense cooperation saw a major step forward with the signing of a framework for strategic defense partnership covering industrial collaboration, maritime security, cyber defense and intelligence exchange, areas of growing mutual priority. On investment, $5 billion in the UAE commitments to India were announced. $3 billion will flow from the Emirates New Development Bank into RBL Bank. The Abu Dhabi Investment Authority will direct $1 billion into priority infrastructure projects in India, while the International Holding Company will invest a further $1 billion through Saman Capital. These are not portfolio bets. They are long-term signals of confidence in India's economic trajectory. The two countries also signed agreements to establish a ship repair cluster in Vadinar in Gujarat, along with a skill development framework for maritime sector, both of which will generate employment and build industrial capability in India.
0: In the second leg of his tour, Prime Minister Modi visited the Netherlands on 16th of May, where he held delegation-level talks with Prime Minister Rob Jetten. The two leaders decided to elevate India-Netherlands relations to a strategic partnership. The outcomes of the visit included an MOU on partnership in semiconductors and related emerging technologies, a letter of intent on defense cooperation, and the adoption of a strategic partnership roadmap in areas such as AI, trade, political cooperation and cyber security. Let's listen in to the report by Akashwani correspondent Sushrut Sharma, who was in the Netherlands to cover the Prime Minister's visit.
2: Prime Minister Narendra Modi just concluded the five nations visit. After consolidating bilateral commitment in UAE, he visited Netherlands during 15th May to 17th May, adding a historic event in the Indi-Dutch ties. In the community event, PM termed the Indian diaspora as a living bridge of the India-Netherlands partnership. In a significant cultural moment, Prime Minister Modi and Prime Minister of the Netherlands witnessed the historic restitution of Chola-era copper plates. Prime Minister Narendra Modi, along with Netherlands PM Rob Jetten, engaged with the CEOs of leading Dutch companies across various sectors, including energy, sustainability and technology. PM emphasized on expanding collaboration in several areas, especially in semiconductors, maritime, water, agri-tech, high-end manufacturing and advanced logistics. India-Netherlands elevated their ties to strategic partnership following talks between Prime Minister Narendra Modi and his Dutch counterpart Rob Jetten. Prime Minister's visit built on the momentum of higher-level engagements and close cooperation spanning diverse sectors, including defense, security, innovation, semiconductors and a strategic partnership on water. However, one such exclusive partnership is in the area of green hydrogen.
0: Let's also listen into Indian Ambassador to Netherlands, Kumar Tuhin, on the major outcomes of the Prime Minister's visit.
3: तो मुझे ये कहते हुए बहुत खुशी हो रही है कि प्रधानमंत्री जी की नीदरलैंड्स की यात्रा बहुत ही सक्सेसफुल रही है. 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
0: 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The Prime Minister also participated in the European Roundtable for Industry, highlighting India's growing strategic strategic and economic ties.

0: with Sweden and Europe. The launch of the India-Sweden Joint Innovation Partnership 2.0 was one of the major outcomes of the visit. The initiative seeks to deepen cooperation in emerging technologies such as AI, 6G, quantum computing and energy transmission. Prime Minister Modi was also conferred with Sweden's highest honour, the Royal Order of the Polar Star, Degree Commander Grand Cross, in recognition of his exceptional contribution to bilateral relations. Let's listen to a report by Akashvani correspondent Sakshi Singh, who was in Sweden to cover the Prime Minister's visit.
1: The visit witnessed six major achievements. The first was the adoption of the Joint Action Plan, which lays out an ambitious roadmap for cooperation across trade, innovation, climate change, defense and emerging technologies. The second major outcome was the strengthening of technological collaboration through the launch of the Joint Innovative Partnership 2.0 and the expansion of the Sweden-India Technology and AI Corridor, aimed at connecting the startup ecosystem of both the countries. The third achievement was the agreement to establish a virtual India-Sweden Joint Science and Technology Center, which will focus on frontier technologies such as AI, 6G, quantum computing and life sciences. The fourth major development was the commitment to double bilateral trade between the two nations within the next 5 years. Notably, Swedish Prime Minister Ulf Kristersson expressed confidence that the target would be achieved even earlier, reflecting the rapidly growing economic engagement between India and Sweden. The fifth achievement was the development of the India-Sweden SME and Startup Platform, which is expected to enhance innovation-driven cooperation and create new opportunities for entrepreneurs and small businesses in both countries. The sixth significant aspect of the visit was the celebration of shared culture and intellectual ties through the launch of the Tagore Sweden Lecture Series, commemorating the centenary of Gurudev Rabindranath Tagore's historic 2026 visit to Sweden.
0: In the fourth leg of his visit, Prime Minister Modi visited Norway on the 18th of May, where he inaugurated the India-Norway Business and Research Summit in Oslo. He held a bilateral meeting with the Norwegian Prime Minister Jonas Gahr Støre. Addressing the joint press meet after the India-Nordic Summit, Prime Minister Narendra Modi emphasized how Norway's strength in the blue economy, Finland's telecom technologies and Denmark's expertise in cybersecurity would help deepen cooperation between India and the Nordic countries.
2: Aaj humne Bharat aur Nordic sambandho ko green technology and innovation strategic partnership ka swaroop dene ka nirnay liya hai. इस ग्रीन टेक्नोलॉजी पार्टनरशिप से हम आइसलैंड की जियोथर्मल और 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
0: Let's listen into a detailed report by Akashvani correspondent Sangeeta Godbole, who was in Norway to cover the Prime Minister's visit.
3: The third India-Nordic summit has imparted a strategic dimension to the India-Nordic relationship. Prime Minister Narendra Modi attended the third India-Nordic summit in Oslo along with the Prime Ministers of Norway, Sweden, Iceland, Finland and Denmark. The most significant decision taken in this summit was to elevate the India-Nordic relationship to green technology and innovation strategic partnership. The aim is collaboration of India's scale and expertise of Nordic countries in clean and green technologies. The countries from Nordic bloc bring to the table varied areas of expertise in green technology, renewable energy and blue economy. The summit explored the opportunities according to every member's strengths. The leaders agreed to increase collaboration on sustainable shipping through India's Sagarmala and Mahasagar programs. India and the Nordic countries decided to deepen economic cooperation in view of the recently implemented Trade and Economic Partnership Agreement and India-EU Free Trade Agreement. Prime Ministers underlined that they are meeting at a time of global geopolitical flux and rapid economic and technological transformation. They emphasized the need of increased cooperation between India and the Nordic countries in addressing global challenges. Before the summit, bilateral meeting with Norway ensured increased collaboration in sectors ranging from clean energy to climate resilience, blue economy to green shipping. Norway will be joining the Indo-Pacific Oceans Initiative. Collaboration was envisioned in the area of high technology, AI, startups, to make the partnership future ready. One other major decision was India's participation in Nor Shipping 2027 exhibition with a dedicated India pavilion. Prime Minister Modi in the India-Norway Business and Research Summit had outlined a vision of increasing India's share in Norwegian shipbuilding to 25%. Multiple MOUs were signed in the sectors of high-tech health solutions, digital health, digital public infrastructure. An MOU was signed between India's ISRO and Norway Space Agency to ensure deepening of ties in the space sector.
0: In the last leg of his visit, Prime Minister Modi reached Italy. During his visit, he held extensive talks with Italian Prime Minister Giorgia Meloni and announced the elevation of India-Italy relations to a special strategic partnership. Prime Minister Modi also held delegation-level talks with his Italian counterpart, focusing on trade, investment, defense and security, and people-to-people ties. During the joint press statement, Prime Minister Narendra Modi emphasized that both nations would move forward on the principle of design and develop in India and Italy. During the joint press statement, Prime Minister Narendra Modi emphasized that both nations would move forward on the principle of design and develop in India and Italy, deliver for the world.
2: Bharat mein maujood 800 se adhik इटालियन कंपनी भारत की ग्रोथ स्टोरी में सक्रिय भागीदार बन रही आज आयोजित किया जा रहा बिजनेस फोरम से यह स्पष्ट है कि दोनों देशों के बिजनेस लीडर्स में एक नया उत्साह नया 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
0: The major outcomes of the Prime Minister's visit to Italy included an MOU on cooperation in critical minerals, which would facilitate collaboration in advanced technology and investment across the mineral value chain. Let's listen to what the MEA Secretary West Sibi George said on Prime Minister Narendra Modi's visit to Italy.
4: Sri Narendra Modi has been on a visit to Italy for May 19 and 20 at the invitation of the Italian Prime Minister, Madam Meloni. This is Prime Minister Modi's first bilateral visit to Italy and third overall. The Prime Minister is coming at a time when there is significant momentum in our bilateral relationships. Both Prime Ministers have already met six times since 2023. Prime Minister Meloni hosted dinner for Prime Minister Modi in the evening, during which both leaders had one-on-one meeting focusing on bilateral relations as well as key regional and global developments.
0: Another significant highlight was the MOU for the development of the National Maritime Heritage Complex in Gujarat, which would contribute to knowledge sharing and the preservation of cultural heritage. Prime Minister Modi was conferred with the Food and Agriculture Organization FAO Agricola Medal in Rome for his contributions to sustainable agriculture. The Five Nations tour of Prime Minister Modi was significant in elevating bilateral ties and strengthening cooperation across sectors, along with deepening relationship with one of the major economies in West Asia, the United Arab Emirates. The program was scripted by Shreya Pathak. Listeners, you can also listen to this program on our app, News on EIR, and YouTube channel, News on EIR Official.
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7: Good evening. This is Agashvani Kohima. The news headlines at 9:30 PM. Iliona, an AI-driven supercomputer developed by Nagaland State Disaster Management Authority, launched to enhance disaster preparedness and climate resilience in the state. Northeastern Council sanctioned four major projects worth nearly 68 crore rupees for Nagaland in 2025-26 financial year, aimed at strengthening agriculture, infrastructure and livelihood generation. During the 15th Finance Commission period, NEC invested over 515 crore rupees supporting major projects in several sectors across Nagaland. Deputy Commissioner Kuhima B. Henok Puchim re-emphasizes total ban on single-use plastics across districts, calls to strictly enforce ban on plastic carry bags.

0: snacks, disposable cutlery, thermocol decorative materials, flex banners, wrapping or packing films, packaged drinking water bottles below 20 liters, and other single-use plastic items. Special meeting convened to consider no confidence motion and conduct a floor test against Dimapur Municipal Council Chairperson Huketo Yeptomi was cancelled following reconciliation among NPF councillors. Nagaland Director General of Police Rupin Sharma expressed concern over the rising drug menace in the state, calls for unified action. District Industry Center Dimapur, in collaboration with Nagaland Pollution Control Board, conducts special awareness and sensitization program for brick clean units under National Clean Air Program. Indian Oil says fuel supplies across the retail network remain stable. Request customers to avoid panic buying and rely only on official Indian Oil communication channels for accurate updates. Government prohibits use of cosmetic as injection by consumers, professionals and aesthetic clinics. Ministry of Rural Development holds meeting with Asian Development Bank to discuss collaboration in areas of land governance, digital land records modernization and watershed development. Fourth India-Africa Forum Summit, scheduled to be held from 28 to 31st May in New Delhi, postponed in view of evolving health situation in parts of Africa. And in weather, India Meteorological Department forecast isolated heavy rainfall in Nagaland till the 25th of May, accompanied by thunderstorm and light to moderate lightning. That's all we have in this news headlines.
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Thank you so much. Durkesh Nakanpuri, Radisham Nakanpuri, Vandana, Bhavna, Bintu, Gulu, Kusumbai, Bapu, Divyan, Suraj Kumar Dakse, Suraj Verma, Rishabh Khanak, Bhavna Verma, Premlal Verma, Nikesh Tharmendra, or Mamda Pai Verma. 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Thank you so much. Sabas Ringe Radio Listeners Group, Rabi kana huni kena enjoy kura sekuna tiki dia se. Thank you so much. So, my dear friends, moving on to the next track, I'm going to huni abo ekta graceful song filled with hidden pain. You know, this song remains one of the finest examples of emotional storytelling through music, and Lata ji's one of her finest classic. Huni kina enjoy kribi Dil Apna Aur Preet Bharai film bra. Lata Mangeshkar awaste music. This is Shankar Jaikishan, lyrics Sailendra.

Well, my dear friends, I'm making a romantic gig loader. 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Ramikan Hunyabo, Kishore Kumar, Awaste, music the Sekaljanji Ananji.